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0: Rain affecting much of Scotland on Monday and some scattered showers across Northern Ireland. Fine elsewhere with some hot sunshine, highs of 27 degrees Celsius.
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0: Andy Burnham says he'll be relentless in tackling small boat crossings by migrants. Speaking on a visit to Dover, the Prime Minister said progress has been made, but he said he was not complacent on the issue.
1: Every level we've got to come at this, but crucially increasing the enforcement activity. So there's been a doubling of enforcement officers through the National Crime Agency on the UK side of the Channel, and French specialist officers are now similarly doubled in number, working on the beaches over there.
0: A British national is reported to have survived after two firefighting helicopters collided mid-air. It happened near Athens while tackling a major wildfire. Two crew members from Greece and Denmark were killed in the crash. And the universities of Greenwich and Kent have merged to create the UK's first super university. With more than 50,000 students across four campuses, it becomes the third largest university in the country. That's the latest from Radio News Hub. I'm Grace McIntosh.
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0: rain affecting much of Scotland on Monday and some scattered showers across Northern Ireland. Fine elsewhere with some hot sunshine, highs of 27 degrees Celsius.
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0: The Prime Minister says he'll be relentless in tackling small boat crossings. More than 2,000 people have crossed the English Channel in small boats since Mr. Burnham became Prime Minister. However, the overall number compared to 2025 is down significantly. Home Secretary Shabana Mahmood says she's focused on tackling the issue.
1: Look, I think the most important thing that people need to hear from their Home Secretary is that I'm doing whatever it takes to secure our border. And that is what I've been absolutely laser-like focused on from the moment I became the Home Secretary.
0: Tens of thousands of young people starting university next month have received their first dose of the meningitis B vaccine. It's part of a one-off NHS programme following deadly outbreaks earlier this year. US President Donald Trump says he's called off planned US strikes on Iran. It's after Gulf allies urged him to reconsider. And the Commonwealth Games have come to a close in Glasgow with a spectacular ceremony featuring music, dancing and fireworks. From Radio News Hub, I'm Grace McIntosh.
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0: Rain affecting much of Scotland on Monday and some scattered showers across Northern Ireland. Fine elsewhere with some hot sunshine, highs of 27 degrees Celsius.
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3: 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This

0: Andy Burnham says he'll be relentless in tackling small boat crossings by migrants. Speaking on a visit to Dover, the Prime Minister said progress has been made on bringing down the number of crossings, but said he was not complacent on the issue.
1: Every level we've got to come at this, but crucially increasing the enforcement activity. So there's been a doubling of enforcement officers through the National Crime Agency on the UK side of the Channel, and French specialist officers are now similarly doubled in number, working on the beaches over there.
0: A British national is reported to have survived after two firefighting helicopters collided mid-air while tackling a major wildfire near Athens. Two crew members from Greece and Denmark were killed in the crash. And Dominic Calvert-Lewin scored twice as Leeds came from two goals down to beat Liverpool 4-2 in a pre-season friendly in Chicago. For the new Reds boss, Andoni Iraola, the shock defeat exposed some issues ahead of the new season. From Radio News Hub, I'm Grace McIntosh.
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3: The

0: rain affecting much of Scotland on Monday and some scattered showers across Northern Ireland. Fine elsewhere with some hot sunshine, highs of 27 degrees Celsius.
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4: This is-

0: The Prime Minister says he'll be relentless in tackling small boat crossings. More than 2,000 people have crossed the English Channel in small boats since Mr. Burnham became Prime Minister. However, the overall number compared to 2025 is down significantly. Home Secretary Shabana Mahmood says she's focused on tackling the issue.
1: Look, I think the most important thing that people need to hear from their Home Secretary is that I'm doing whatever it takes to secure our border. And that is what I've been absolutely laser-like focused on from the moment I became the Home Secretary.
0: Tens of thousands of young people starting university next month have received their first dose of the meningitis B vaccine. It's part of a one-off NHS programme following deadly outbreaks earlier this year. US President Donald Trump says he's called off planned US strikes on Iran. It's after Gulf allies urged him to reconsider. And the Commonwealth Games have come to a close in Glasgow with a spectacular ceremony featuring music, dancing and fireworks. From Radio News Hub, I'm Grace McIntosh.
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0: Rain affecting much of Scotland on Monday and some scattered showers across Northern Ireland. Fine elsewhere with some hot sunshine, highs of 27 degrees Celsius.
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0: The Prime Minister says his government will be relentless in tackling small boat crossings. Phil Towers can tell us more.
1: Andy Burnham says crossings have fallen significantly compared with this time last year, but insists there is more to be done. The PM says the government is increasing enforcement against people smuggling gangs while expanding safe and legal routes for those in genuine need. More than 14,500 people have crossed the Channel so far this year. That is down 43% on the same point last year.
0: Tens of thousands of young people due to start university next month have now received their first meningitis B vaccine. It's after a number of outbreaks in March left three teenagers dead. Heat health alerts will come into force for large parts of England this morning, with some areas forecast to be hotter than Greek holiday hotspots. The Met Office says temperatures could reach 35 degrees Celsius in the southeast later. And the curtains closed on another Commonwealth Games. England came in second, while Scotland and Wales finished fifth and ninth respectively. Glasgow handed over to Ahmedabad in India, who will host the 2030 Games. For On Radio News Hub, I'm Frankie Hersine.
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0: dry with hot sunny spells in the south, cloudier further north and west, with some outbreaks of rain at times, particularly across Scotland. Highs of 31 degrees Celsius in the south and a few degrees cooler in the north.
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0: Andy Burnham says he's determined to grip the issue of small boat crossings after visiting the UK's Border Operations Centre in Dover. Phil Towers reports.
1: Well, the Prime Minister insists his government won't be complacent despite a sharp fall in arrivals this year so far. Speaking during a visit to Dover, he pledged to be relentless in targeting people smuggling gangs while creating safe and legal routes for refugees. Well, more than 14,500 people have crossed the Channel so far this year. That is 43% fewer than at the same point last year.
0: Tens of thousands of teenagers who are starting university next month have already had their first meningitis B vaccine. Three young people died as a result of outbreaks earlier this year. A British national is reported to have been aboard one of the two firefighting helicopters that crashed in Greece. They're said to be among the survivors. The two people who died were Greek and Danish. And Ariana Grande says she plans to take a break from public-facing work and the scrutiny that it brings. A spokesperson for the singer says she'll be taking a break when she ends her Eternal Sunshine tour in London later this month. From Radio News Hub, I'm Frankie Hairsign.
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0: dry with hot sunny spells in the south, cloudier further north and west, with some outbreaks of rain at times, particularly across Scotland. Highs of 31 degrees Celsius in the south and a few degrees cooler in the north.
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0: Welcome along to another edition of Marley in the Morning. We start another brand new week together. Today being Monday, the 3rd of August. It's not just a brand new week, it's a brand new month. Or at least it was a couple of days ago. Taking you through to 10 o'clock. Getting the show underway with a birthday shout going out to John York this morning, born today back in 1946. He was a member of the Byrds, who of course we've just played from 1965, Mr. Tambourine Man. Let's crack on with today's show then. Today back in 1963, the Beach Boys released Surfer Girl, the first song written by Brian Wilson and produced by him as well. Here it is from 1963.
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day back in 1969, CCR, aka Creedence Clearwater Revival, released their third studio album and their first US number one, Green River. It was the second of three albums released this year, the first one being Bayou Country and the third being Willie and the Poor Boys. The album featured the title track and the track we just played for you, Bad Moon Rising, both of which were massive hits in the US. Let's dip into the 70s for the first time this morning. Heading for 1976, here's 10cc and The Things We Do For Love.

way back in 1973, Stevie Wonder released his 16th studio album, Inversions. Stevie Wonder played all or virtually all of the instruments on six of the album's nine tracks. One of the singles from that album was the track we just played, called He's Mr. Know-It-All, released in 1974. Again today, back in 1971, Paul McCartney announced the formation of his brand new group that he would call Wings. Members would include himself, his wife Linda McCartney, and former Moody Blues guitarist Denny Lane. Just a quick reminder, we're going to be doing our workout track this morning in a couple of tracks from now, so get your stretches done, get yourself ready. Meanwhile, here's Wings 1973 with High, High, High.

0: 10 on the UK charts back in 1975. Pete Townsend actually wrote the song for his own amusement after buying an accordion and learning to play it in a single afternoon. He described the track as a poorly aimed dirty joke and was genuinely astonished when the rest of the band wanted to record it. As I mentioned, it's led us to this morning's workout track. We're headed for 1995 with a track that originally came out in 1980. Today's track, Quincy Jones, Stuff Like That, the 95 remix. Let's get this workout done.
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Almost 25 minutes away from 8 o'clock. We just played you Take That there from 1993 and Why Can't I Wake Up With You. Today, back in 1963, the Beatles played their last ever performance at the Cavern Club in Liverpool. During the set, a power cut silenced all their instruments and plunged the cavern into temporary darkness. Lennon and McCartney then performed an acoustic version of When I'm 64, a song that they wouldn't release until 1967. The Beatles, whose fee for their first ever performance at the cavern had been £5, received £300 for this final performance. Here's a track that they released 32 years later in 1995.

Way back in 1996, Los Del Rio started a 14-week run at number one on the US singles chart with the track we just played, Macarena, the song which has sold 11 million copies worldwide and was ranked the number one greatest one-hit wonder of all time by VH1 back in 2002. Today, back in 2008, Kid Rock was at number one on the UK singles chart with the track that we're about to play for you called All Summer Long. The song is based on Warren Evans' Werewolves of London and Leonard Skinner's Sweet Home Alabama. It's Marley in the Morning. Great to have your company. Turn up that volume and enjoy.

with their latest track called Watching You, Watching Me. Before that one from 2008, Kid Rock's All Summer Long, the perfect track for your summertime. Let's stick with the current track, this Sienna Spyro with Great Expectations.

a bit of One Direction here. 2013, that one was called Kiss You. Before that one, the current offering from Sienna Spyro, the track was called Great Expectations. Don't forget Turn of the Hour, which is literally just about 5 or 6 minutes from now. We've got this morning's 80s at 8. This morning you're going to hear from The Jam, Earth, Wind & Fire, The Cars and Tears for Fears, to name a few of the bands and artists featured. Meanwhile, we head for 2022 with Teddy Swims. The track's called 911. I'll see you after the turn of the hour with today's 80s at 8.

0: 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We'll be right back.
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4: The Prime Minister says his government will be relentless in tackling small boat crossings. Phil Towers can tell us more.
5: Andy Burnham says crossings have fallen significantly compared with this time last year, but insists there is more to be done. The PM says the government is increasing enforcement against people smuggling gangs while expanding safe and legal routes for those in genuine need. More than 14,500 people have crossed the Channel so far this year. That is down 43% on the same point last year.
4: Tens of thousands of young people due to start university next month have now received their first meningitis B vaccine. So after a number of outbreaks in March left three teenagers dead, first-year students are seven times more likely to catch meningitis than their peers. Heat health alerts will come into force for large parts of England this morning, with some areas forecast to be hotter than Greek holiday hotspots. The Met Office say we could see highs of 35 Celsius. And the curtains closed on another Commonwealth Games, with Australia storming to the top of the medal table. England came in second, while Scotland and Wales finished fifth and ninth, respectively. From Radio News Hub, I'm Frankie Hersine.
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0: Dry with hot sunny spells in the south, cloudier further north and west, with some outbreaks of rain at times, particularly across Scotland. Highs of 31 degrees Celsius in the south and a few degrees cooler in the north.
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0: So it's just gone 8 o'clock, kicked off 80s at 8 this morning with a track from the beginning of the decade, 1980. Of course, that was The Jam and their classic Going Underground. Another birthday shout, born today back in 1959, Martin Atkins of Public Image Limited. Here they are with their track from 1986 called Rise. Happy birthday, Martin.
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0: birthday shout to John Graham, born today back in 1951. He was the guitarist with the band Earth, Wind & Fire, who we just played. Over the years, the band have received no less than 20 Grammy nominations and were the first African-American act to sell out Madison Square Gardens. We just played you Let's Groove from 1980. Today, back in 1987, Def Leppard released their fourth studio album called Hysteria, which became their best-selling album to date, selling over 20 million copies worldwide.
1: This morning's

Today, back in 1985, Drive by the Cars was released following its dramatic use on the TV during the Live Aid concert. All of the royalties from the record went to the Band Aid Trust. We just played that track for you from 1984. Before that one, we played you Def Leppard and Pour Some Sugar on Me. A couple more tracks on this morning's 80s at 8. Today, back in 1985, Madonna scored her first UK number one single with the track we're about to play for you. The track was taken from the movie Desperately Seeking Susan. Into the Groove is Madonna's best-selling single in the UK, having sold over 850,000 copies.

0: Tears for Fears bring this morning's 80s at 8 to a close. We just played Shout from 1985. Playing next on Marley in the Morning, it's our Midway extended play.
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25 minutes away from 9 o'clock. We've just played today's Midway Extended Play, which of course was the classic Queen track, I Want to Break Free. Originally appearing on their album The Works in 1984, the track made number 3 on the UK charts, and of course we've just played the original extended mix. The next track by Kings of Leon reached the highest chart position of number 2. An interesting fact about this anthem is that it was written in a state of exhaustion. The band was constantly on the road during that period, and the lyrics were inspired by the genuine loneliness and longing they felt while living out of hotel rooms and missing their loved ones back home. That raw, relatable feeling is a big reason why the song resonated with so many people across the globe.

minutes away from 9 o'clock. A collaboration there and a brand new one. That was Snow Patrol alongside Kylie with their latest track, These Alarms. Before that one, Kings of Leon, of course, and You Somebody. Let's stick with the current tracks. Here's another one just released by Remember Monday. It's called

get the feeling you're going to be hearing me playing that one quite a bit over the coming days. What a great track. Remember Monday is called Delusional. Just reminding you, at the turn of the hour, just about 15 minutes from now, we've got this morning's 5 at 9, where I play you 5 tracks in a row, and all you need to do is listen carefully to the tracks, reminisce a little bit about the tracks, and see if you can work out and remember the year they were first released here in the UK. That's the 5 at 9, coming up just after 9 o'clock this morning. Another current track up next is Blossoms. It's called Meet Me in Love.

Love that track. Love her to bits as well. She's great, isn't she? Before that one, Blossoms, Meet Me in Love. It's another birthday shout. Born today back in 1971. Deirdre Roper, a.k.a. DJ Spinderella, from American hip-hop rap trio, the New York City Salt and Pepper, who had the 1991 hit with Let's Talk About Sex. See you at the turn of the hour with

0: Ali in the morning. We'll be right back.
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4: Andy Burnham says he's determined to grip the issue of small boat crossings after visiting the UK's Border Operations Centre in Dover. Phil Towers reports.
5: Well, the Prime Minister insists his government won't be complacent despite a sharp fall in arrivals this year so far. Speaking during a visit to Dover, he pledged to be relentless in targeting people smuggling gangs while creating safe and legal routes for refugees. Well, more than 14,500 people have crossed the Channel so far this year. That is 43% fewer than at the same point last year.
4: Tens of thousands of teenagers who are starting university next month have already had their first meningitis B vaccine. Three young people died as a result of outbreaks earlier this year, including the largest and fastest seen in the UK. Drivers have stolen an average of nearly £200,000 of fuel every day since the start of the Iran war. Analysis from Forecourt Eye shows incidents of it have risen up by 20%. And a number of heat health alerts are now in place across England. Amber alerts will be in place for the East Midlands, East of England, South East and London until 9 a.m. on Wednesday. 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

0: Dry with hot sunny spells in the south, cloudier further north and west, with some outbreaks of rain at times, particularly across Scotland. Highs of 31 degrees Celsius in the south and a few degrees cooler in the north.
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0: Today in music history, back in 1991, Metallica held a playback party to launch their self-titled album at Madison Square Gardens in New York City. Kurt Cobain and Chris Novoselic from Nirvana both attended. We just played you a track from 1991 called Enter the Sandman. Of course, as I mentioned, it's now time for your 5 at 9. I'm going to play you 5 tracks in a row right now. All you need to do is listen carefully, think about when the tracks were first released here in the UK. See if you can get the years right. It's as simple as that. It's 5 at 9. Let's get it underway with our first track. Here's Trini Lopez kicking it off this morning with his classic, If I Had a Hammer. But what was the year?
1: The 5 at 9. Can you guess the year?

First two tracks of your 5 at 9 have just played. Track number 2, Hughes Corporation, Rock the Boat. Any idea of the original year that that was released? And of course, before that one, starting your 5 at 9 this morning, Trini Lopez, If I Had a Hammer. We're looking for an easy one, just 1 out of 5 or more correct answers this morning to win you that virtual gold star. So you're all pretty much guaranteed a win this morning. Let's crack on with track number 3. Here's Jane Weedon and Rush Hour.

There we go. This morning's 5 at 9 have just played. How do you think you've done? If you think you've got one at least correct, then you've won. So it's really easy this morning. Let's go back to track number one, go through the answers and see if you managed to do it. Track number one then, Trini Lopez, If I Had a Hammer. He released it back in 1963. The second track we played you was The Hughes Corporation. That was covered by a band called Forest in the early 80s. Do you remember that version? Of course, we played the original Rock the Boat. That was released in 1974. Your third track, Jane Wiedlin and Rush Hour. She released it in 1988. Your fourth track, The Fine Young Cannibals, I'm Not the Man I Used to Be. That was 1990. And your fifth and final track, Kevin Little's Turn Me On. He released it in 2003. Let's do a quick recap. 1963, 1974, 1988, 1990, and 2003. If you've got an easy peasy one correct this morning or more, then you've won yourself a virtual gold star. If you didn't manage to get one right, then don't worry, because

0: 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We'll be right back.
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0: from 10 o'clock, which means, of course, we're into the final half an hour of the show this morning. Another birthday shout going out to Dean Sams, born today back in 1966. He was the keyboardist with American country group Lone Star, who had the 2000 US number one and UK number 21 single with Amazed, the track we just played you. Lone Star have charted more than 20 singles on the Hot Country Songs chart, including 9 that reached number one.
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0: Being Monday morning, we now get to introduce you to this week's featured classic album. The album, The Other Side of the Mirror, was the fourth studio album by American singer and songwriter Stevie Nicks, of Fleetwood Mac fame, of course. Released on May the 30th, 1989, through the Modern Records label, the album was recorded in California, New York, and Buckinghamshire in the UK. It's loosely based around the theme of Lewis Carroll's novel, Alice's Adventures in Wonderland, from 1865. The album itself spawned no less than 4 single releases, all of which we'll be playing throughout this week, and of course, a hidden album gem at some point. We're going to start with the 3rd single released from the album. It was released on July the 31st, 1989. The track, Long Way to Go.

0: So we just played the first track from this week's featured classic album. The album, of course, Stevie Nicks, 1989, The Other Side of the Mirror. The track we just played was called Long Way to Go. Released in July of 1989, the track was written by Stevie Nicks, Rick Knowles and Charles Judge. The song was conceptualised and lyrics written by Nicks in late 1985 after an altercation with her former lover Joe Walsh of the Eagles. The track reached number 11 on the US Billboard mainstream rock charts, but only got to number 60 here on the UK singles charts. We'll be playing the second track, same time tomorrow, right here on your favourite breakfast show. Meanwhile, let's head for 1986 with OMD.
1: Dave Marley at breakfast.

They always did. That's the latest release from Take That we just played, called Sweet July. And of course, before that one, we took you back to 1986 with Orchestral Maneuvers in the Dark and Forever Live and Die. Let's do a couple more up-to-date tracks. Here's Temper City and Self-Aware, followed by the latest release from Madonna. No,

Dance is just a number when the music is this good on your favorite breakfast station.

Madge is up there with her age these days. She's still sounding absolutely awesome, isn't she? The latest release just played from Madonna called Danceteria. Before that one, Temper City and Self Aware, both brand new releases. One more track then, taking us to the end of this morning's breakfast show, takes us back to 1998. Here's Texas and Insane.

0: So Texas from 1998 bring us to the end of this morning's breakfast show. We just played Insane, and that's it. Of course, we'll be back the same time tomorrow between 7 and 10 o'clock every single weekday morning, Monday to Friday. As always, we're going to finish with our theme tune finish. Today's theme tune comes from a gripping BBC series that used intense realistic reconstructions to show how emergency services responded to life or death situations. It was narrated by the authoritative Michael Burke. It taught millions how to handle hazards, though it famously faced a tragic blow in 1993 when a stuntman was accidentally killed while filming a rescue. The show is remembered by its great theme tune that we're about to play. Of course, today's theme tune finish comes from 999. Have a great Monday. See you tomorrow morning at 7 o'clock.
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4: The Prime Minister says his government will be relentless in tackling small boat crossings. Rob Jones is the head of operations at the National Crime Agency.
5: The gangs that are involved in this activity are ruthless. They have no rules, they don't care about the migrants, and they are exploiting them at scale. We're acting to both preserve life but prevent crossings. And we act not just in the UK but overseas and upstream from the threat.
4: A 35-year-old man's been arrested after the death of a 9-year-old girl who was found seriously injured at an industrial estate in Arbroath. Police Scotland say she was found just after midnight this morning and later died in hospital in Dundee. Tens of thousands of teenagers who are starting university next month have already had their first meningitis B vaccine. Three young people died as a result of outbreaks earlier this year, including the largest and fastest seen in the UK. And heat health alerts are now in force for large parts of England this morning, with some areas forecast to be hotter than Greek holiday hotspots. The Met Office says temperatures could reach 35 Celsius in the southeast later. From Radio News Hub, I'm Frankie Hersine.
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0: cloudy in the north with some outbreaks of rain at times, particularly across Scotland. Elsewhere, dry with sunny spells and feeling very hot, with highs of 31 degrees Celsius in the south and a few degrees cooler in the north.
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3: It is indeed, and I'm doing a theme on Thursday. The theme, as I mentioned to Paul just before, is glasses, songs about glasses, musicians or singers or members in bands that wore glasses. You'd be surprised how many songs I have found. And it's interesting doing these shows every week because sometimes it feels like the same kind of names pop up. So when I did the train show, I had loads of songs by Johnny Cash. When I did the car show, there were loads of options by Chuck Berry. One thing I have noticed is that every week, the last few weeks when I've done themed shows, one person who surprisingly pops up with a song every week is Lee Hazlewood. Yeah, you wouldn't think that he'd sung about so many topics, and I was searching through my database and to see who would come up when I typed in the word glasses or shades. Lee Hazlewood, he sang a song about sunglasses, so he's going to be on the show today. The good thing about the glasses show as well, though, is that there are probably a few more conventional choices of artists than what I would normally have on my show, which I guess is more appealing to a wider range of people. I mean, there are going to be a few surprises. I hope. Well, I think there will be. I've got a feeling there's going to be some people and some songs that you're probably not thinking of. But there are going to be some, so like Stevie Wonder, Elton John. Elton John is one that I don't play very regularly because I'm not a massive fan of Elton John, but he's going to be in the show as well. So it's going to be good. I think it's going to be good. The song I want to start with, though, is one of the first songs I thought of when it came to glasses. This is probably going to be one of my favourite glasses-themed songs of the night, so I'm going to start with it. Of course, I'm talking about The Cramps, one of my favourite groups. Unfortunately, I never got a chance to see them. Wish I could have done. But they had a song, Sunglasses After Dark, which was a cover. I used to have the original, I think. I need to double-check who did the original. I'm pretty sure they covered it. But I'm going to play you their version anyway. The quintessential sunglasses song. We're going to start with The Cramps.

0: I think the show's starting pretty well, if you ask me. So that was Iggy Pop, Mr. Pop, with Shades, and that one's dedicated to Martin. You suggested I play that one, and I completely forgot that Iggy Pop had a song about Shades, so that was a very good request on your part, I have to say. Starting off, I decided to go with The Cramps and Sunglasses After Dark, and I still can't find who did the original of that song. I'm sure there was... I don't think that was an original Cramps song. I mean, most of their songs were obscure rockabilly covers. I'll see if I can find it later on, but I know it was also a book. I think it's probably why I can't find it on Google. Every time I look that title up, it comes up with a book. Never mind. Looking through my song list, though, I've realised how many songs I have about Shades, sunglasses, or sunglassy sort of themed approaches to songwriting. It's a bit weird, but not a bad thing. Right, well, I have to head over to the adverts now because it's already 5:15. The time is already flying. It always does. But again, as I said, I think the show's off to a good start. We're going to have a lot of interesting songs, though. I'm just filling up the list as we speak, and there's a lot of very eclectic song combinations, which I'm quite looking forward to. So thank you for tuning in. If you have started the journey with me, I'm going to be here until 7, as you probably already know. But I'll be back very soon. I'm going to play the adverts, so don't go anywhere, and I'm sure you'll be surprised by the kind of things I come up with today. I think it's going to be a good one. Anyway, don't go anywhere.
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2: It is. It's the Thursday show, and don't forget, I will be back tomorrow with my Friday installment of Rebellious Jukebox, which is not themed. The Friday show, of course, is just the usual, traditional, I guess you'd call it, format of my show, which is just me choosing whatever songs I feel like and playing them. However, I am enjoying these themed shows. 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That's Tansy_rebellious_jukebox, and you can send me a message there and we can sort something out. As I said, I've had some interesting suggestions which I'm going to push forward with in the future, so it's going to be good. I think it's going to be good. I want to continue with the sunglasses theme though, in the meantime, because I've got a lot of sunglassy sort of songs, and they're quite fun. There's a whole weird range of different groups, different people. Yeah, I did mention that Lee Hazlewood was in the mix, surprisingly, this week. So he's going to be the next one I play, because I do like a bit of Lee Hazlewood. He's just got this lovely, kind of mysterious aura about him. I don't know what it is, but his music is pretty good. And as you're about to find out, he's sang songs about all sorts of different topics. So even a song about sunglasses. Why not? I haven't heard this song before, actually, apart from a brief listen this morning. So this is a new one for me, actually. I've got so many songs by him, I haven't listened to all of them, but this will be good. Let's kick off the next section with Lee Hazlewood and Shades.

There you go. That song wasn't exactly about sunglasses, but, you know, shade, light, it was all there. That was Shades by Marianne Jo Elliott Sade, also known as Polystyrene. That was from her solo album, was it Transcendence, I think, from 1980? Starting us off, though, of course, we had Lee Hazelwood with Shades, followed by Corey Hart with Sunglasses at Night, followed by Tracy Ullman with Sunglasses. So there was our little sunglassy kind of theme. I thought I'd get all the shady and sunglassy sort of songs together. So I think that's all the songs I've got about sunglasses. It's amazing how many of them are actually just called Shades. Pretty crazy. We're going to move on a little bit now, though, to, well, I guess either songs that, again, mention glasses or singers who wore glasses, as it were. I think one that kind of bridges, well, one that bridges one of those gaps is this next song. This is still featuring glasses, this song, but again, it's this idea of light. The song, indeed, is titled The Future's So Bright, I Gotta Wear Shades. So you can see why I played the Polystyrene song just then. This idea of light and brightness in your eyes. And it's a, yeah, stick with me. It makes sense. It makes sense. I don't think I have any other sunglasses songs on this list. Nope. Most of the other people I'm going to be playing for you after this are just going to be people who wore glasses. So there's quite a wide range of people here. So I'm going to play this next one by Timbuk3. Just before we have to go to some more ad breaks. And I think the next few songs I've got lined up for you, I don't think you're expecting them. Things are gonna get a little bit weird after this. I say weird. The songs themselves are great. It's just gonna change tempo. So hold on to your hats or your glasses. I hope you're wearing your... The thing, you better be wearing your glasses when you're listening to this show because it makes the music sound clearer. So if you do have some glasses, whether they're sunglasses, reading glasses, safety glasses, put them on, welding goggles, put whatever glasses you have to hand on, listen to this song, and then tell me whether or not it actually sounds clearer. You'll thank me later.

0: And that was Pulp with Jarvis Cocker kicking off the glasses-wearing musicians segment. We've done all the songs about sunglasses that I've got on my list, and now I'm slowly moving on to people who wore glasses in one form or another, whether it was through a visual infliction or whether it was just because they wanted to look cool. We'll discuss all of that, though. We'll get around to that. I hope you're enjoying the show so far. It's been quite interesting. And it's silly because I do plan these shows, obviously. But it is always surprising how they come together and some of the songs that I might be suggested by people or the things I find on the database here in the studio. It's always quite fun to play around with whatever I've got planned and just throw some things out there. And this show is working out to be quite interesting because I'm playing songs that I normally wouldn't play, which is great. So hopefully you're enjoying it just as much as I am. I'm glad I chose this theme. But I have to move on to the ad break now because it is 5:45, so we need to get that done. So thank you for tuning in to Rebellious Jukebox on this Thursday on League Radio. Stick around because after the break, I'm going to play you some more bespeckled, spectacle-wearing people. Hopefully, you'll be quite surprised.
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0: It is indeed, and we are continuing with the glasses theme for today's show. Looking at the time and looking at my list, I'm getting a bit worried I'm not going to be able to fit all my songs on today's show. So I might save a couple for tomorrow if I run out of time. We'll see. Hopefully I'm able to squeeze everything in. There have been some requests that I've not been able to find, unfortunately. Like, I had a really good suggestion to play Divine Comedy's version of, I was going to say Unchained Melody. It's not Unchained Melody. Untitled Melody. So I was just given that request very, very recently. Fortunately, once I'm in the studio, I can't actually go on my own database and find these songs, and it's all down to the computer system. If the computer system in the studio hasn't got it while I'm on air, then I can't play it. Also, Judy in Disguise with glasses. I really wanted to play that, but I realised I don't have a copy of that. And that would have been like one of the most perfect glasses songs, so that's going to be an honourable mention. So many songs I could have chosen, but I just either don't have them, or couldn't find them, or I've forgotten about them. So, apologies. The next person I'm going to play for you now is not the most obvious choice, really. This guy is a former member of Blur. Do you remember the four guys from Blur? All the ones that weren't Damon Albarn. The guitarist in Blur, of course, Graham Coxon, wears glasses. So, of course, definitely, I had to get him on the show. I went through a phase, gosh, I might have been in my early 20s, 22. I don't know how I came across this particular song I'm going to play. Maybe it was just on YouTube. Maybe I saw it on YouTube and I really liked this song. But I ended up getting a few Graham Coxon songs, and I liked his songs a little bit for a while. I didn't go down the whole Graham Coxon rabbit hole and become a massive fan or anything, but I particularly like this one song. I haven't heard it probably since then. So it's going to be nice to listen to it again. Hopefully you guys enjoy it as well. This is Graham Coxon singing a solo song of his titled Oh Yeah Yeah. I have to see what album this is from. Not that it matters, but let's continue on with this Glasses theme by playing Blur's guitarist, Graham Coxon.

0: That, of course, was Lou Reed. And you're saying, Tansy, Lou Reed didn't wear glasses. Yes, he did. He wore sunglasses, so that still counts. Lou Reed with Wagon Wheel from Transformer. And I'm going to thank Martin again for reminding me of that song from that particular album. It's one of my favourite albums, that one, and I can't think which is my favourite song on that album. I mean, you don't need to have a favourite song on every album, do you? But there's so many good ones on that, so I'm glad I played Wagon Wheel because it's one I tend to forget about. Starting us off, though, I did play Graham Coxon with Oh Yeah Yeah, and I remembered where I first came across that song. He released the album A&E in 2012, I think? So that would have been when I was about 21, so I remember seeing that album sleeve everywhere, and I think that's probably what got my attention.
1: Andy Burnham says he's determined to grip the issue of small boat crossings after visiting the UK's Border Operations Centre in Dover. The Prime Minister insists his government won't be complacent despite a sharp fall in arrivals this year. But Shadow Home Secretary Chris Philps says the decline isn't down to the government's actions.
2: Well, the only thing stopping illegal immigrants getting to the UK is the high wave height in the English Channel this year. A fishing boat skipper told me that last week. I was in northern France last Wednesday, and I witnessed hundreds of illegal immigrants taking off from the French coast.
1: A man's been arrested after the death of a 9-year-old girl in Arbroath. She was found with serious injuries at an industrial estate and later died in hospital. Police say a 35-year-old was arrested in connection with her death. A British national is reportedly among the survivors after two firefighting helicopters crashed in Greece. Two people are reported to have died in the crash. And the curtains closed on another Commonwealth Games, with Australia storming to the top of the medal table. England came in second, while Scotland and Wales finished fifth and ninth, respectively. From Radio News Hub, I'm Frankie Hersein.
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0: Cloudy in the north with some outbreaks of rain at times, particularly across Scotland. Elsewhere, dry with sunny spells and feeling very hot, with highs of 31 degrees Celsius in the south and a few degrees cooler in the north.
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3: It is, and we are going full pelt with the glasses theme. I hope you're wearing your glasses, because I'm wearing my glasses. I mean sunglasses. When it comes to sunglasses, I am very picky. I only really like Ray-Bans. I was going to say recently, it's probably last year, actually. It was last year, it wasn't this year. This time last year, I was in Scotland visiting my dad, and my sister had come over from Australia. She wanted to go shopping in, well, we met up in Edinburgh, actually, before we went over to Glasgow, and she wanted to do a bit of shopping, so we were looking around the arcades and the shops, and we popped into a sunglasses store, and I did say to her, I need a new pair of sunglasses, my old Ray-Bans, I've had them since before I left Australia, and they're all, you know, scuffed, and they're getting a bit old, and I probably need a new pair of glasses. So we looked around, and of course I went straight to the Ray-Bans. And I couldn't really find any Ray-Bans that I liked. All the styles have slightly changed. So she's like, oh, come on, try some other styles. And I went around and I could not find anything that suited me or anything I liked. So I don't know what's going on with the sunglasses nowadays. Like I said, it's probably been nearly almost 10 years since I last bought a pair of proper sunglasses. I'm going to have to do that, though, because the ones I've got currently are just absolutely scuffed and I can't see anything through them, which is not very health and safety. It's a bit problematic. Something that's not problematic is the next song. The next three songs I've got lined up, I mean, two of them are from the same year. One of them isn't. Stylistically, they're all very different. But again, the connection are glasses. The next song I've got for you is by ELO. And you say, ELO, Tansy, why have you picked ELO? Well, ELO, who's the main person you think of in ELO? Jeff Lynne, of course. Why does Jeff Lynne fit the bill? Jeff Lynne wears glasses. So I'm going to play one of the most recognisable ELO songs. I'm going to play you Mr. Blue Sky because it's such a happy song. And it's ELO. I quite like ELO. I don't listen to them much anymore, but I quite like them. I know my uncle Kieran likes them, so if he's listening in Australia, then there you go. This is for you, Kieran. I doubt you probably are. It's, gosh, probably like 5 o'clock in the morning for you. But I'm going to play ELO. Jeff Lynne, he wore glasses. The next people after him also wore glasses. So stay tuned to find out who they were.

0: There you go, and that was Herbie Hancock with I Thought It Was You, and of course Herbie Hancock wore glasses. So he fits the bill, he fits the theme of today's show. Starting off, we had another glasses-wearing individual in that group. It was Jeff Lynne with ELO and Mr. Blue Skies. It was nice to hear that song again. I heard that song for a very long time. It's quite good. It's perfect for this kind of weather. It's very nice out there. It was kind of cold. Not cold, but it was a bit rainy this morning in Leek and grey. But I was walking little Stanley, the dog, in the afternoon, and it's suddenly the sky's just opened, and it's been lovely ever since. There's hardly any clouds in the sky while I'm looking out the window here. It's been very warm and lovely. It's a shame there's not more people on the street, but they're probably all sat outside of the pubs, aren't they? I just can't see them from where I am. If you're at home listening to this, good. But you can always take Leek Radio with you to the pub. Why not? That's a suggestion. Take it to the pub. Play it out loud. Go for it. Let's entertain everyone in the pubs in Leek. That's my suggestion for the day. Anyway, another suggestion is the adverts. I need to move on to them now because it is 6:15 already. I've got only 45 minutes left and I'm barely scratching the surface of the songs I've chosen. I've got so many favourites that I want to squeeze in, so hopefully I can squeeze them in the last 45 minutes. I'm really worried I won't be able to. I better get on with the adverts. Thank you for tuning in to Leek Radio and Rebellious Jukebox this week. As you can tell, I'm very excited. I'll be back with you, though, after this very, very short and calm break.
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2: Yes, we are easily found online. As that very lovely man just said, you can find us on Instagram especially. I do believe we're on other platforms as well. But you can also look for my own personal Instagram as well, which is tansy_rebellious_jukebox. And there you can get in touch with me if you've got any requests or any suggestions for future themed shows. Because I'm quite enjoying these themed shows. It gives me the chance to do something a bit different. Speaking of different, the next song I have lined up is from 1969, so we are moving into the 60s now. Because surprisingly, the 60s seemed to be a bit of a heyday for glasses-wearing musicians. No hints. But the next song is by two people. One of them didn't wear glasses until fairly recently. One of them did wear glasses. I'm of course talking about Cliff Richard and Hank Marvin. I can't believe I completely forgot about Hank Marvin until I came into the studio and I was discussing the show with Paul and Charlene and Neil. And of course, Hank Marvin got brought up. And I just thought, Hank Marvin? What? He wore glasses? Of course he wore glasses. Of course he wore glasses. So that's what I'm going to do next for you. I'm going to play their song from 1969, Throw Down a Line. I don't normally play Cliff Richard or Hank Marvin, so this is going to be interesting. Here we go. Strap yourselves in. Again, I hope you're wearing glasses.

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Of course, he wore glasses, didn't he? Harry Seacombe wore glasses. Yes. This is my song, and that was from 1960-something. Can't remember what year. It doesn't really matter. Starting us off, we had Cliff and Hank.

0: school up there when he began to get a bit ill as he got older. Newcastle under Lyne, of course, is where I got my little doggy Stanley from. So there's a connection there. And I think Frankie Garrity is actually, his ashes are actually cremated in Abbey Holton as well, not far from Leek. So he's around here. His spirit is around here, around us. If that doesn't scare you enough, we're going to move on to the next lot of songs now. What have I got? Aha. Oh, ho. Okay, so leading on from Neddy Seagoon, we've got another little comedic song for you here. I couldn't help myself. When I was planning this show, I just thought, I have to play this song. Any excuse. Of course, I'm going to play you some Morecambe and Wise now, because Eric Morecambe wore glasses. It's an excuse. Any old excuse to get Morecambe and Wise on the show. I don't need to tell you the name of the song. You already know what they're going to do for us. So just sit back, relax, and enjoy the next 6.5 minutes of Morecambe and Wise.
1: Are you lonesome tonight? Do you miss me tonight? Oh, are you sorry we drifted apart?
2: What are you doing? Oh, I'm singing, Ella. Singing?
1: Oh, you...
2: You don't sing on your own anymore, you know.
1: Well, Frank Sinatra didn't do bad, did he?
2: Well, you got to have backing today. You know, like Cliff Richards has the Shadows.
1: Oh, is he?
2: No, it's a very lucky day for you.
1: Oh, speak up a bit. Oh,
2: here,
1: you.
2: I'm a group.
1: By yourself?
2: No. There's a group of us.
1: Is there?
2: Yeah, there's Sid and Dick. You haven't met them, have you?
1: No. Oh.
2: Well, this is Dick and this is Sid.
1: Oh, I see.
2: That's Dick and that's Sid. Look at it. Now, they're going to back him.
1: Ah, well, what does Dick... That's Dick.
2: That's Dick, yeah.
1: Yeah, what does he do then?
2: Well, he's a boomer.
1: Oh.
2: Give him a boom, Dick.
1: Boom. Is that all he does?
2: That's all he needs to do.
1: Does he cop?
2: Of course.
1: Oh. Well, what about Sid, then?
2: Ah, now, he's the real personality.
1: Yeah.
2: He's a newer.
1: Is he?
2: Yes.
1: Oh.
2: Give him a new, Sid.
1: Ooh. You didn't want to part with that, did you? What do you do, then?
2: I'm a yatta-tatara.
1: Oh, yeah?
2: Yes. Goes like this. A one... Two.
1: Boom.
2: Boom. Hey, that's a ta-ta.
1: Boom.
2: Boom. Hey, that's a ta-ta. Boom.
1: I get it. And I'm in the foreground singing. Are you lonely tonight? And you're doing it.
2: And I'm doing it at the back. You're
1: pushing me.
2: Of course, naturally.
1: Making me into a star.
2: That's right.
1: Hey, I'm all for that.
2: You're very happy about it.
1: Lovely.
2: This.
1: Yeah.
2: Are you ready?
1: He's happy little soul, isn't he? Yeah.
2: Hey, where's he going out?
1: Lovely, yeah.
2: I'll give you two in. Here we go. A one, a two.
1: A boom.
2: Boom.
1: Hey, that's a ta-ta. A boom. Yatta-ta-ta-ta-ta-ta-ta-ta-ta-ta-ta-ta-ta-ta-ta-ta-ta-ta-ta-ta-ta-ta-ta-ta-ta-ta-ta-ta-ta-ta-ta-ta-ta-ta-ta-ta-ta-ta-ta-ta-ta-ta-ta-ta-ta-ta-ta-ta-ta-ta-ta-ta-ta-ta-ta-ta-ta-ta-ta-ta-ta-ta-ta-ta-ta-ta-ta-ta-ta-ta-ta-ta-ta-ta-ta-ta-ta-ta-ta-ta-ta-ta-ta-ta-ta-ta-ta-ta-ta-ta-ta-ta-ta-ta-ta-ta-ta-ta-ta-ta-ta-ta-ta-ta-ta-ta-ta-ta-ta-ta-ta-ta-ta-ta-ta-ta-ta-ta-ta-ta-ta-ta-ta-ta-ta-ta-ta-
2: I think you're pretty unnecessary, you know.
3: Oh.
2: We'll do it between ourselves.
3: No, don't.

0: the idea to the bucking, the projection met me at style. I'm all for that.
1: But what do you like on counter melody?
0: Oh, excellent, excellent. What is it?
1: Well, you sing one tune, we sing the other. Oh. You see, like a counter melody. We'll try, won't you sing a younger
0: melody like my mother sang to me?
1: Do you know it?
0: No, but you don't.
1: Now, while you're singing, won't you play a simple melody?
0: Yes.
1: We're singing the counter melody that goes like this. A one, two.
0: A beautiful dream, won't you have me a dream?
1: Won't you play me some rag?
0: Oh,
1: just play
0: me. Well, what am I singing then?
1: Won't you
0: play a simple melody while you're singing
1: one, two,
0: a musical theme.
1: I shall be a dream.
0: I've got it, yeah.
1: Have you got it?
0: Yeah.
1: All right, wait a minute, we'll take it again.
0: Good lad.
1: A one, a two,
0: musical dream. I said, you're having a dream. And won't you play?
1: Won't
0: you play a simple melody?
1: That's a good
0: I get it now. Try again.
1: One, two,
0: a musical dream. I said, you're having a dream. Won't you play a simple
1: one? I tell you what. You try it on your own.
0: On my own.
1: For a little while, then we'll come in.
0: Yeah. Won't you play a simple melody like my mother sang to
1: me? Musical dream and said, you're having a dream and want to play me some rap.
0: Won't you play it?
1: You can't do it. You can't do it, you know.
0: No, it's not that. It's you put me off. He's too laughing. You put me off, you see, you fellas, eh?
1: Are we?
0: Yeah.
1: Well, I tell you what, then.
0: What?
1: You put your hands over your ears and look over in that corner.
0: That's a good idea. Oh, yes. Right.
1: Are you ready now?
0: Yeah.
1: Right. A one, a two.
0: Musical beat. Set your honey a drink. Let you play me some rag. When you're ready.
1: I'll give you two in, all right? Right. A one, a two.
0: Won't you play a musical dreamer, honey, to me? Just like your won't you play a ragtime for me, beautiful boom, hoo, yatta-ta-ta. Dreamer, sing a plaintive melody. Come on, boys. Melody. Won't you play a song for boom, hoo?

0: The lovely iconic voice of the lovely iconic Roy Orbison, and Only the Lonely, of course. Roy, famous for being bespeckled. The other two people on that segment were equally as legendary and equally as bespeckled. Of course, we had Buddy Holly at the beginning with You're So Square, probably a song that a lot of people don't know by Buddy Holly, I'd say. In between, we had Bo Diddley and You Can't Judge a Book by the Cover. Interestingly, Buddy Holly was a massive fan of Bo Diddley and did cover a couple of Bo Diddley songs. And he also mentored a young Roy Orbison in the really early days when Roy was trying to be a rockabilly singer before he became the legendary crooner that we all know of him as today. So they're all kind of interconnected there, apart from the glasses and the era. There you go. Looking at the clock, gosh, we've only got about just over 15 minutes left until I need to wrap up the show. So I need to move on to the adverts now. I'm definitely not going to be able to play every single song on my list. I've got so many others that I want to play, so many that are just not going to make it. I might play some of those songs tomorrow, though. So if you do want to tune in and find out if there are any songs that have transformed and scooched over to tomorrow's show, then don't forget to tune in tomorrow at 5 p.m. A little reminder for Will's listeners, Will has his show usually after mine, after the news at 7. But he's not in today, so there's going to be a repeat of his show after the news at 7. So Will's show will still be on, it'll just be a repeat, it won't be a live show. Unfortunately, I think he's not very well and lost his voice, so that's why he's not coming in today. So otherwise, he would be here. He would. So don't miss his show. I'm sure it'll be just as good as the first time you heard it. I'm not sure which show it is, but I do quite like his choice of songs, to be fair. He's got a nice mix of tracks every week, so it's always great to see what he's got lined up. Anyway, I'm going to move on to the adverts now, so thank you very much. If you've stayed this long into the show, please stay for the last 15 minutes. Hope you've been enjoying it. I've definitely been enjoying it. It's been an interesting show. That's all I'm going to say. But I'll be back with you after this very, very short ad break. It's less than 2 minutes. So just make a cup of tea and I'll be back with you very soon. Don't go anywhere.
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0: It is, and we're coming up to the final 14 minutes of the show, so I'm going to try to squeeze in as many glasses-related songs as I can to finish this off. I have to play this next person for you, because if you say to me, well, if I said to you, let's change it around here. I'm asking you. If I said to you, name one musician that you can think of who wore glasses, apart from Buddy Holly and Roy Orbison, who would you say? I think most people would say John Lennon, so I'm going to play a John Lennon song. This is a live recording of a track that he used to do many years ago. I'm going to let him introduce it, though, because he can probably introduce the track to you a little bit better than I can.
7: This is a song that I used to sing when I was in the cabin in Liverpool. I haven't done it since, so...

that song fades out. I hope you've enjoyed the Glasses theme song for this week. That was John Cooper Clarke and Hugh Cornwell, The Stranglers, in the cover Love Potion number 9. As Johnny says it just there, from his singing solo album, which he released quite a few years ago. I need to play some more tracks on that album, because I do like it. It took me a while to like it, but I do now. So I do have a couple more songs that I could have played, but I'm going to play you one last song. I'm going to play you Goodbye Yellow Brick Road with Elton John, because I just have to. It's one of those things. So if you enjoyed today's show, thank you for tuning in. But of course, you can catch me tomorrow and I will come back at you with some more tracks. But from me here, for Brett Rebellious Jukebox for the Thursday, that's enough. That's your Glasses songs for the week. Hopefully I'll catch you tomorrow for some more strange tunes. So thank you very much.

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2: Reform UK wants to use the Royal Navy to stop small boat crossings.
3: So Operation Fortress will be a combined military operation. It will save lives, it will help the French in fulfilling their job of stopping the boats, and it will save a huge amount of money.
2: That was their leader, Nigel Farage, speaking as he announced the plans. It comes as the Prime Minister, Andy Burnham, says his government will be relentless in tackling small boat crossings. Next, it's understood the English and Welsh associations have formally withdrawn their support for Gianni Infantino. It's over his efforts to sell off stakes in the World Cup to private investors. Infantino announced last week he was shelving the widely denounced plan that was rejected by three confederations, but his decade-long reign as the head of FIFA remains under intense scrutiny. And heat health alerts are in place for large parts of England. Some areas are even forecast to be hotter than holiday hotspots. That's the latest from Radio News Hub. I'm Tanita Sims.
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0: Cloudy in the north with some outbreaks of rain at times, particularly across Scotland. Elsewhere dry with sunny spells, highs of 31 degrees Celsius.
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1: In 1965, Vietnam seemed like just another foreign war. 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In Vietnam, he was 19. In Vietnam, he was 19.

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I've been out of shape, thinking out of the box. I'm an astronaut. I blasted off the planet, rocked to cause catastrophe, and it matters more because I had it. Now I had, I thought about wreaking havoc on an opposition. Kind of shocking, they want it static with precision. I'm automatic quarterback. I ain't talking second packet. 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
1: Yo.
0: Open up, man.
1: Yo, what do you want, man?
0: My girl just caught me.
1: You made her catch you?
0: I don't know how I let this happen.
1: With who?
0: The girl next door, you know?
1: Man.
0: I don't know what to do.
1: Say it wasn't you.
0: All right.

0: Reports suggest the English and Welsh associations have formally withdrawn their support for Gianni Infantino over his effort to sell off stakes in the World Cup to private investors. Infantino announced last week he was shelving the widely denounced plan after it was rejected by three confederations, but his decade-long reign at the head of FIFA remains under intense scrutiny. Reform UK wants to use the Royal Navy to intercept all small boat crossings in the English Channel. Their leader, Nigel Farage, announced the plans this morning.
1: Our policy of securely picking people up and safely taking them back to France falls within other conventions of international law.
0: It comes as the Prime Minister, Andy Burnham, says his government will be relentless in tackling small boat crossings. And Peaky Blinders creator Stephen Knight says he is thrilled after the West Midlands was recognised as an official production hub. That's following the success of the franchise. That's the latest from Radio News Hub. I'm Tanita Sims.
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0: Cloudy in the north with some outbreaks of rain at times, particularly across Scotland. Elsewhere dry with sunny spells, highs of 31 degrees Celsius.
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0: something sticking in my side. I wondered what it was. It's my watch. Oh, it's sticking right in my side. Oh, hang on, let me just get it out. And my watch as well. There we go. This is the new and ever-changing Leak Radio. 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
1: Understood, the English and Welsh associations have formally withdrawn their support for Gianni Infantino. It's over his efforts to sell off stakes in the World Cup to private investors. Infantino announced last week he was shelving the widely denounced plan that was rejected by three confederations. Next, Reform UK wants to launch the largest military operation in the English Channel since World War II to stop small boat arrivals from France.
2: So, Operation Fortress will be a combined military operation. It will save lives, it will help the French in fulfilling their job of stopping the boats, and it will save a huge amount of money.
1: That was their leader, Nigel Farage, speaking as he announced the plans. It comes as the Prime Minister, Andy Burnham, says his government will be relentless in tackling small boat crossings. A fraudster who went on the run to Spain for 16 months has been sentenced to an extra 2 months in jail. 63-year-old Pamela Gwinnett fled to Tenerife while on bail as she awaited trial after an investigation into her dealings. Last October, she was convicted by a jury and sentenced in her absence to 6 years in jail for theft and fraud by abuse of position. Most people think others are more vulnerable to health misinformation, but that's not true. The Academy of Medical Sciences says almost 70% of UK adults think it's difficult for other people to spot misleading health information, compared with 28% who say they struggle themselves. Yvonne Doyle from the Academy explains.
3: The sources of this misleading information will know exactly how you live, what you buy, you know, what you really want to hear, and therefore can feed in this kind of mis or disinformation to you, and you may well believe it.
1: And heat health alerts are in place for large parts of England, some areas that are even forecast to be hotter than holiday hotspots. That's the latest from Radio News Hub. I'm Tanita Sims.
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0: cloudy in the north with some outbreaks of rain at times, particularly across Scotland. Elsewhere dry with sunny spells, highs of 31 degrees Celsius.
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2: 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The burning issue question of the day, as ever, is... are you in the club yet?

0: Secret Affair, Time for Action from 1979. I play that because it's a good record to get your digestion moving after lunchtime, admittedly. But that was played as part of a pub quiz I was at last night, and I thought, oh, I'm going to have to play that record tomorrow. So we just did. Afternoon, everyone. It's Monday, August the 3rd, 2026, day 208, with 157 still to go. Sunset tonight is an ever-diminishing 9 p.m. That's 40 minutes less than it was on June the 21st. And the temperature in this room today, I know it's supposed to be a bit of a heat wave going on, but it's actually not too bad. It's steady. Well, a steady, I say, 32.
1: Welcome to the club, sugar.

0: Blue Oyster Cult, 1978, Don't Fear the Reaper. Wise words, mate. Ah, the jangly sound of the Rickenbacker guitar. And the constant groove of the cowbell. And on a packed programme today, all the irregular features, a China cup of tea, actual French, a calming sound, oh, very important, the solar calculator, which is still in the bag, I must retrieve him, time tunnel trivia, Roger Moore's rib ticklers, old-fashioned names, a letter from Larry and the John Barry selection. But first, Paul Oldfield's Afternoon Club, give me a moment while I scan in these last two items. So far, so good.
1: Unexpected
0: item. Oh, it didn't last long, did it? Yeah, I'm doing that now. Okay, let's try it again, love. Let's try it again. Here we go. I've done all that.
1: Unexpected bagging area. Remove this item before continuing.
0: I'm doing it now. Try again.
1: Item removed from bag.
0: Right, here we go. This is the one.
1: Item to bagging area.
0: I've done that. Oh, for goodness. I wouldn't mind, but I only came in for some puff pastry in a tub of soft scoop.
1: Item removed from bagging area. Return item to bagging area before continuing.
0: A little help, please. A little help, please.
1: Unexpected item.
0: Oh, stupid machine.

0: happier day by day. 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Is it a false emotion? No. Living it up, living it up. I can feel it. Living it up. I got forward motion. Always. Level 42 from 1983, and the sun goes down. Time tunnel trivia on the way, and a calming sound.
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1: And of course, this is Paul Oldfield's Afternoon Club Monday edition at 18 minutes past two on Monday the 3rd of August. Now, we live in a noisy world. This, by and large, you may have noticed, is a noisy programme. Sometimes we need a quiet place just to breathe, just to take stock and reinvigorate the soul. Let us then take a moment from our busy days for some quiet contemplation. Oh, that's very pleasant. Very pleasant indeed. Listen to the birdies chirping away there. Chirp, chirp, chirp. Birdies chirping away. Oh, an owl tooting in the background. I know it's the middle of the afternoon, but he might just have stepped outside because he wants a comfort break. Oh, yes. Serenity. Calm, peaceful serenity. The twittering birds, I don't know which variety they are. I've never been that way inclined. We can only say the bird song, greatest song in the world. In the world. Oh, crow there, crow there. Lovely, lovely. Oh, twitty, twitty, twitty. Ah, twitty, twitty, twitty. Yes, a little bit of calm relaxation for the middle of a busy afternoon. Right, that's enough.

0: Shawaddy Waddy from 1981, their version of multiplication. Simple mathematics. This is who we are.
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2: Two American scientists are lost in the swirling maze of past and future ages during the first experiments on America's greatest and most secret project, the Time Tunnel. Tony Newman and Doug Phillips now tumble helplessly toward a new fantastic adventure somewhere along the infinite corridors of time.

So the time tunnel drops us off in the 1990s today. Which 1990 film starring Arnold Schwarzenegger as a construction worker who has false memories of a trip to Mars implanted in his mind? How many feature films released during the 1990s did Patrick Stewart star as Jean-Luc Picard, captain of the

Which actor and director played the role of Jurassic Park creator John Hammond in the 1993 blockbuster movie?

So the questions on today's Time Tunnel Trivia Quiz. Which 1990 film starred Arnold Schwarzenegger as a construction worker who has false memories of a trip to Mars, as you do, as you would, implanted in his mind? Total Recall. In how many feature films released during the 1990s did Patrick Stewart star as Jean-Luc Picard, captain of the Starship Enterprise? 3. Star Trek Generations, Star Trek First Contact, and Star Trek Insurrection. And which actor and director played the role of Jurassic Park creator John Hammond in the 1993 blockbuster movie? Richard Dickie Attenborough.

0: I know we've played a couple of records already with the word sun in the title, but that is pure coincidence. We're not that cliched. Beatles from 1964, and I will follow the sun.
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0: Well, when I say we're not that cliched...

Many old-fashioned names are rising quickly up the charts, so it's easier to give your offspring a classic title while still keeping up with current trends. Here, then, is a selection of the most popular traditional names of the last few years.

Noah. Coming from ancient Hebrew, Noah means rest and repose. In the Bible story, Noah was the famous builder of the ark that helped all animal species survive the Great Flood. Oliver. You can find the name Oliver in numerous languages across Europe, making it an internationally recognisable name. It originates from the Germanic and Old Norse languages and means olive tree, although at its peak in the Middle Ages, it has yet to lose its steam in the United Kingdom.

George. It doesn't get much more classic than George, and the name certainly has one of the most iconic and old-fashioned English boys' names. There are almost too many Georges to note. There was the first US President, George Washington, the composer, George Frederick Handel, the explorer, George Vancouver, and the author, George Orwell, not to mention George Harrison, and the numerous British kings, saints, and rulers across Europe. More old-fashioned names tomorrow.

Stephen Tintin Duffy. Do you think that was his real middle name? There was a club around in Stoke-on-Trent in the early 1980s called the Cockloft. God knows why. But this record in 1983 was very popular up there. Very. Why would you call a nightclub the Cockloft? Change your batteries. Kiss me with your mouth. Well, that's what Stephen Tintin Duffy was asking in 1983. Camsey's been on. She is fully tuned in and ready to go. Oh, this is a very suitable record for her.

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1: 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You're the devil in disguise. Amen to that, brother. Loose Change Linda will be popping in, I think, if she can make it up the stairs. And we've got a letter from Larry Grayson next.
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1: And this, of course, is Paul Oldfield's Afternoon Club, a Monday edition at 2:41 and a half minutes. Oh, yes. Loose Change has just come in. Loose, well, that's what we call her. Luce, what have you got? Anything you wanted to regale us with this afternoon? Anything at all? Anything at all? Oh dear. Oh dear. Oh my goodness. Oh dear, that sounds rough. That. Oh dear me, sounds like you need a drop of Vosine, love, and I don't mean the shampoo.

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I can almost be there. Mai Tai and History from 1983.

Now, with it being a Monday, of course, it was one of our major, or my major, visits to a well-known local supermarket. Lot to do. Oh, but I forgot to do Larry's letter. Larry's letter, then. We'll do Larry's letter first. I'm getting ahead of myself. I was going to do the shopping list. Got Larry's letter to do, and he'll be very upset if I don't do it, so hold on.

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1: Oh, what a gay day. Larry Grayson here. Oh, I don't know about you, but I don't know whether I'm coming or going at the moment. Oh, it's been over a week, and for the most part, I've been as limp as a vicar's handshake. I blame the white bread. Perhaps I should try something a bit more healthy. Everard's been on a health kick for a while now. He's up every day at the crack of noon and is ready to face the world head on. The trouble is, of course, the world is just about to take its lunch break, so Everard heads straight to the Cock and Strumpet for a quick ploughman's. Unfortunately, the ploughman is not overly impressed by Everard trying to steal his dinner time snack, and words have been exchanged. And phone numbers. Seems like a nice boy. Oh, look at the muck in here. Ta-ta, I love you all, and shut that door.

Otis Blackwell from 1970. It's All Over Me. Well, you should clean it up then. Bleating on about it. Okay, today's supermarket check. Less than, I was down to a well-known local store this morning, stocking up on my healthy eating habits for the week. I'll get that 12 stone back yet before you know where we are. It started off with a pack of two, could not resist these, could not resist them. Ettles cakes. Two Ettles cakes, a bit on the expensive side, £1.90, but I bought some a couple of weeks ago, then I forgot about them last week. But then I thought, oh, hang on, over there, that's where the Ettles cakes are. I'll have a couple of those. They'll be, ooh, all juicy and currenty. I'll have one of them, with a cup of tea later on this evening, around about 7:30. And then we bought a pack of Jelly Babies, £1.35, a pack of Jelly Babies, £1.35, a pack of Jelly Babies, £1.35, and a pack of Jelly Babies, £1.35, 200 gram bags. Because, well, they didn't have any last week, so I thought I'd stock up a little bit. Going well on the healthy eating so far. A 2 litre bottle of ginger beer. 95, mix it with some Coca-Rama in the evening and you've got a right good, lovely, sweet tasting mocktail. A box of skimmed milk because, as I said last week, if you recall, on the Monday shopping list, I actually managed to get to the bottom of a box of skimmed milk without it going off, without it separating, without it going lumpy, without anything. The whole box was used just for making tea. None of it went down the sink. So I got another one today. Something eatable. Lean Bavarian ham, 100 gram packet, 99p. A large pack of 10 sliced corned beef, £2.26. A Skittles gooey pouch. I wasn't going to buy any Skittles because I bought a few packs at the weekend, but these were gooey ones. 95p. Marvellous. Oh, there's something rather expensive I bought. I've actually missed that out. And I'm not going to tell you what it was, but it was £12.99. A loaf, 95p. A pack of classic tomatoes, six of, for 99p. And three apple, pineapple and grape fruit bowls, one of which I had at lunchtime, £1.50 each. All that, plus the £12.99 on the item that I'm not going to say what it was, came to a rather large subtotal of, well, ish, £32.83. Today's shopping list, as purchased in a well-known local supermarket this morning, I used the auto till as well. What time was I in there? Let's have a quick look at the time. Must be on this receipt somewhere. What time was in this well-known little supermarket this morning? Usually you can see it without any fear of contraception. Is it there? Is it? It must be. Hold on now. Hold on. I know World of Sport will be starting in a moment if we don't get on with this soon. Why does it not say what time I was in the store? Well, it does, right at the bottom. 8:58 a.m. Cup of tea on the way.

Time, Peter Gabriel, 1986. We are 25 seconds away from a kettle activation.

0: It is a big time to turn your kettle on, activate all kettles, put a strain on the national grid, and do it now.
1: Reports suggest the English and Welsh associations have formally withdrawn their support for FIFA president Gianni Infantino. It's over his efforts to sell off stakes in the World Cup to private investors. Next Reform UK wants to use the Royal Navy to intercept all small bulk crossings in the English Channel. Their leader Nigel Farage announced the plans this morning.
2: We are very confident that our policy of securely picking people up and safely taking them back to France, we are entirely confident that that falls within other conventions of international law.
1: He comes as the Prime Minister Andy Burnham says his government will be relentless in tackling small boat crossings. More than 14,000 people have crossed the channel so far this year. That's down 43% on the same point last year. A woman who went on the run to Spain for 16 months to avoid fraud charges has been sentenced to an extra 2 months in jail. 63-year-old Pamela Gwinnett fled to Tenerife while on bail as she awaited trial after an investigation into her dealings. Last October, she was convicted by a jury and sentenced in her absence to 6 years in jail for theft and fraud by abuse of position. Do you think other people are more vulnerable to false health information than you are? Well, a study says that's what almost 70% of us believe too. Yvonne Doyle is from the Academy of Medical Sciences. She says AI makes this an even riskier scenario.
3: Overall, about 16% of people are now using AI and will use more of it. And we will continue to use AI, and it can have very mixed blessings. It can be a source of great and trusted information if it guides people in the right way. It can also be a source of serious misleading information.
1: And journalist and broadcaster Rod Liddle has died after a short illness at the age of 66. In a statement, his children Wilder, Tyler and Emmy said he will always be their guide on how to live an extraordinary life. That's the latest from Radio News Hub. I'm Tanita Sims.
4: 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The

0: It's a largely dry evening with warm spells. A few isolated thunderstorms are possible in southern England this evening. Cloudy elsewhere with outbreaks of rain. Lows of 15 degrees Celsius.
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2: And this, of course, is Paul Oldfield's Afternoon Club, live on your actual Leek Radio at 3:30 past three. The sound you can hear to my left is the sound of a boiling kettle on its way to a massive crescendo, and then we will make a lovely cup of tea to partake in with some biscuits for a Monday afternoon. Banana flavour. But first, let us, Mr. China Cup, choose us our chord of the day. Here we go. Ooh, could be a G, could be a G. Maybe you should do that again. Ooh, it's gone up a bit now. It's gone a bit higher. G sharp, G sharp. Try it again. Yeah, yeah, G sharp. G sharp, G sharp 7. Yeah, I think we'll settle on that. That, today's chord, is actually a G sharp 7th. Is it diminished? Is it diminished? Oh, well, it could be. Very tricky. Could be G sharp diminished 7th, I think. Today's Mr. China Cup chord of the day. Okay, the kettle is reaching its crescendo. It is getting to its zenith. The zenith that we need for the boiling water to be so hot, hotter than me even, that it is the reasonably good temperature to pour, not reasonably good, very good temperature to pour onto a tea bag, which has now been placed inside the metal teapot, which works absolute wonders. I took the teapot last Thursday, I think it was, or even could have been Saturday, into the kitchen area to rinse out, and it was still warm. What a marvellous invention that metal teapot was, and a great purchase too. Can you hear the vibrations of the tea trolley? The vibrations of the tea trolley just in the distance, ready, willing, and extremely able to provide us with all the cups, biscuits, milk, anything else, tea bags that you require to make a cup of tea with. It is now reaching the crescendo. It is just going a little bit quiet, a little bit quiet, a little bit quiet. It's quietening down, and now all we need is for it to reach boiling point. And it has! Oh, happy day!

0: Cliff and the Shads from 1965 and the time in between. What time would it happen to be?
1: And now it's time for Paul Oldfield's China Cup of Tea at 3. 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
0: Every word spoken, the absolute truth. We have got a teacup, we have got a teapot, and we have got a biscuit plate. Let us slide the tea tray, everything beginning with tea, across like so, and move the microphone across to the right a little bit like so, angling it just above the China cup like so. Oh yeah, looking good. And of course, by moving the microphone like so just a little bit, it makes me sound even more sexy. Okay, let us begin the Monday pouring. We have got a, oh yes, flaps loose. Well, that's sort of, oh yes it is. Let us pour today's milk carton into the China cup. We'll peel back the flap like so, put that there. Pick up your teacup and pour your milk into it so. Ooh, beautiful. Tap it. Unwrap it, get all the goodness out, put that there, put that back down there. Pick up your teapot of choice and beverage of choice, give it a swirl round and let the pouring commence. Here we go. Good quality pour for a Monday, that. Good quality pour. Here we go again. Ooh, look at that. Quality, quality will out. Whoever he is. Here we go. Just leaving a couple of millimetres short of surface tension, okay? Push the tray back over there, like so, and bring forward... Oh, I haven't got a napkin out. I knew there was something amiss. I knew there was something amiss. No napkins. Let me just get a napkin. Ooh, there we go. Napkin retrieved. Now we know what we're doing. Today, the China cup of tea is brought to you courtesy of cream-filled biscuits with banana flavour. Open packet like so. Well, I can't do it that side up, so turn it upside down and give it another try. There we go. Now we know the banana flavour biscuits tend to be the weakest of the bunch, but we've got two good quality ones there, and three, four quality ones there. Two more, we've got a full house. Two more. Oh, and I'll tell you something else, the aroma is rather fantastic, regaling us very well. Six banana-flavoured biscuits with no breakages and no crumbs. A rare treat in itself. And ooh, lift it up. Ooh, lift the plate up. There you go, I'm just rattling them around on the plate. Ooh, the smell and the fuller aromatic aroma of the banana-flavoured biscuits. Oh, dear me. Before we partake in them, only I can make having a biscuit sound sexy. Pick up your China cup and let us partake of a quick slurp. Here we go. Mmm. I reach the sun every morning. Do-do, yeah. Mmm. And again, get the thing, get everything swirling. Ah, bye. The seven gods of Odin. I think we're in for a good episode of tea drinking today. Pick up your biscuit, first biscuit of the day. Tap it on your tea plate, on your biscuit plate. There we go. And insert into orifice of choice. I will be using today the mouth. Here we go. Very nice, nicely new tasty, crunching very well, and releasing banana flavour. Oh, what a tasty treat that is. What an absolute tasty treat. Pick up your cup and have a quick slurp to watch the sugar, or even wash the sugary aftertaste away. Here we go. Every morning. Superb. Now, of course, at this time of day, we must let the flavour flood out. To do that, you need to pick up a biscuit number two. Here it is. No breakages on the banana flavour biscuit today. Very good. Pick up biscuit number two and insert into orifice of choice. I, of course, will, as ever, be using the mouth. Here we go. Back down once. Back down twice. But try and resist to bite down for a third time. Otherwise, the experiment will be ruined. What we do now is pick up China Cup again and take a quick slurp from the top. Here we go. Oh, and immediately you can feel the outer biscuit surround melt away. Just one slurp and it's all virtually melted away completely. Magnifique. Now, and it's happened already, the hot tea will melt away the outer biscuit surround, which in turn will melt away the banana flavour cream interior, which in turn will release an orgy of flavour across your taste buds. An absolute orgy of flavour. En goûte, as they say in Switzerland. I see the sun every morning. Oh, what a fine, fine selection that was. Now, of course, while we are having a slurp, while we're having a chomp, and while we're having an orgy, we must, of course, also have a sing-along. And what could be better on a Monday afternoon than this? Don't worry, I'll tell you when. Keep chomping, keep slurping, keep orgying. And when the moon is in the seventh house, then the time will be right.

Wackos. 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Friendly invaders, I'm glad to say.

0: go.
1: Two minutes, 15 seconds still to go. 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

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Here we go. Look at that. Oh, fantastic. 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

0: certainly is today. Ish. 1 minute, 23 seconds. Final biscuit going in now. Let it shine.
1: She did.
0: Absolute rotters. Oh, I'll be feeling it. Even in this heat, definitely. Tell me, brother. We always do. I tell you what, it's warming me up a treat, this. Warming me up a treat. Oh, I'll be feeling it. Late in the evening, round about 8:30, you get the general idea. The Fifth Dimension from 1969, Aquarius, Let the Sun Shine In. I have got, well, all biscuits have been completely devoured, but I'm still 3/4 of a cup left, 3/4 of a cup, but I did have a last minute top up there, which will continue to help us through until 7:30 tonight, when we'll do that tonight, when we'll do the whole thing again with today. Ooh, an Eccles cake, because I bought 2 Eccles cakes earlier on for £1.90. Ooh, nice and soft and gooey currant treat. Somebody agrees with me, definitely.
2: Oh, there's water in there.
0: Well, yes, because we've just made a lovely cup of tea, so there's still water left. So, Miss Landon's just came into the room, scared the 7 daylights out of us, of course, but we carried on with a lovely cup of tea nonetheless. Energy levels are up.
2: Why is that me that scared you?
0: Everybody scares me in the afternoon. Caffeine levels are up. Energy levels are up. In fact, putting everything up 3 times a day, that's what happens when you have a cup of tea, even on a day like this. It's a good job. It's a good job I have got the cushion on, because Ms. Landon's sitting in this chair next, and there have been complaints about it before. We will continue. We've got some actual French. We've got Ms. Landon's rock track, which we came out with a name for last week and then conveniently forgot all about it again. But we'll be doing that in a little bit also. And anything else that I've completely forgotten about at this moment in time, still to come.
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0: 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And this is Paul Oldfield's Afternoon Club.
1: Monday edition.
0: Very good. And you have arrived because you're doing the Charlene's vinyl vaults at 4. Is that correct?
1: Oh, yeah.
0: What on earth is that you're eating there?
1: Chicken and bacon pasta bowl.
0: Chicken and bacon pasta bowl. Is it tasty? The aroma. You think my banana flavour biscuits are aromatic, but
1: it's
0: that
1: a bit
0: is
1: sweet.
0: That is a bit of a killer.
1: It just tastes very sweet.
0: Smells very chickeny, and other things. Meanwhile, I completely agree. Meanwhile, while Miss Landon scoffs the chicken and what bacon pasta bake, did you say?
1: Pasta, yeah.
0: Yeah. We will do this actual French next.
2: I'm gonna get there somehow. I'm ringing up to say that I'm gonna get there somehow.

0: Yes, I'm gonna get there somehow, if I crawl round on my knees. If I don't get there tomorrow, come looking for me, please.
1: Val from 1965, and I'm gonna get there somehow. Miss Landon is chomping down on your bacon, cheese, and tomato and chicken.
2: Chicken and bacon.
1: There's no cheese in it. It's best I can remember. Chicken and bacon. And while she finishes off the tub of chicken and bacon and pasta, she will now read us. I don't know how you can put that book on that table there and actually see that.
2: I've got these super powered glasses on.
1: I ain't have to hold it up to about 4 inches from my face. Today's French phrase, if you will, please. Round one.
3: Mon poignet. Me faire mal.
1: I cannot remember what the translation of this is because I folded the page over, so you don't know either. So we'll just press on regardless. One more time, if you will.
3: Mon poignet me fait mal.
1: It's like Amelie's just walked into the room. It's marvellous, absolutely marvellous. Once more, please.
3: Mon poignet me fait mal.
1: Well, that's superb, superb work, superb work. But we must, of course, have one more at least with French filling, actual French filling. Here we go.
3: Mom, poignet me fait mal.
1: Very breathy indeed. You're quite right, that was extreme.
2: After me pasta.
1: That was extremely, I hope that's not a euphemism, extremely breathy. So, let us have a look then. I will take the paper clips off which divide the French phrase and the translation. Paper clip removal taking, oh, it's all technical here. Paper clip removal taking place now and done. Put them in there. So today's French phrase. Now you may need such a. Oh, that's what it means. That's what it means. Today's French phrase. If you're thinking of jetting off on, you know, an aeroplane, or maybe taking the car across on the ferry across the channel, you may think, "Ah, oh, I can manage. I won't need any French." But you know, you never know. You may need some French. Sometimes you might find yourself in a tight spot, and you might need some French. Exactly, to get yourself out of it. And that is what we're here for with Charles Aznavour's French phrase book. That's it. That's half of it, anyway. Right there, right now. So today's French phrase was Mon poignet me fait mal. Is that what you said, Miss Landon?
2: Something like that.
1: Yeah. Mon poignet me fait mal. Oh, no, I got that wrong. Mal. I got that wrong. Got the word wrong myself. Mon poignet me fait mal. Oh, fantastic. Once more from your handle. Deadly silence.
2: That's alright, I've got
1: crunchy
2: cucumber in my mouth.
1: Crunchy cucumber, that's not a euphemism either.
3: Mon poignet me fait mal.
1: Fantastic. Fantastic. Oh, by the way, we've got a record from Nana again, Le Petit Tramway, next book.

0: Le Petit Tramway, Nanami. Ooh, nice ending from 1961 from Nana Mouskouri. Miss Landon's got some baby food out. What flavour is the baby food?
1: Cheesy tomato pasta.
0: Cheesy tomato pasta. Did you put it in a bowl? You got a bowl there.
1: Got a bowl, got a spoon. I'm waiting for it to warm up. It's taking forever.
0: Do you have to put it in boiling water?
1: Yeah, you have to put the jar in boiling water because it says do not microwave.
0: Right. Well, there's no microwave in here anyway. Well, there is, but it's not plugged in. Do that anyway.
1: I would, because this is just taking forever.
0: So will we get to see some actual feeding of the bright orange liquid that comes out of that?
1: I wouldn't really call it liquid, but yeah.
0: Well, what is it then if it's not?
2: When it comes out the other end.
0: Yeah, well, bright orange then, yeah.
1: It's quite gloopy, actually.
0: Glutinous.
1: It's a bit.
0: Oh my good God! Look at that. Oh.
1: I'm not looking forward to the nappies.
0: It's a bit like tomato soup in a way.
1: It is, but very thick.
0: Yeah. Yeah. We're checking to see if it's warm enough now. And what's it taste like? Is it tasty?
1: Was that nice?
2: Yeah, he's not having
0: this. Good enough.
2: That's
0: now,
2: it's lukewarm.
0: Well, it looked warm to me. Yeah, that old one. Yeah, that old one.
1: It's taking forever heat up. It'll be until Christmas.
0: So you're putting it in the bowl right now.
1: I'm only putting half in at first because you'd add a massive portion of porridge.
0: A portion of porridge, and that's not a euphemism either.
1: One and a half portions of porridge this morning.
0: Understood. Baby food never looks particularly inviting, does it? But that is, it looks like tomato soup. Charlene's mother has been on, and she's, I believe today's French phrase was, of course, do you want to read that out again? Have you got the moment, please?
3: Mon poignet me fait mal.
0: Which translates it to my wrist hurts. Exactly. And Charlene's mum says her wrist hurts as well. Well, we have synchronicity. What was that? Are you talking to me up, baby?
1: You.
0: What was
1: it? Her wrist has always hurt since she chipped it.
0: A chipped wrist? Ooh! That sounds a bit painful, nonetheless. Yeah? We're coming out with the puns now. We haven't thought of a title for this part of the programme yet.
1: We did.
0: It came out with a relatively good title for this part of the programme last Thursday, but then everybody's completely forgotten it since. So. Yeah, we weren't under the influence when we were sitting here last Thursday, but we've been under the influence a couple of times since, and therefore completely slipped everybody's mind. We have got another rock classic for Miss Landon, because the rock show's on this evening, and we'll be eagerly anticipating. We already played the Blue Oyster Cult earlier on. What a record that is. What a jangle fest that is with those Rickenbacker guitars and all that cowbell. This then

today is, and well, I'll get the clock, not a euphemism, and see if she can name this record within a certain amount of time. So, we will begin. 3, 2, 1, 0. What is this?

0: So today's Landon Rock Classic, Miss Landon, you'll be doing the rock show tonight at 8. The job is to guess what the record is. Somewhat befuddled. I think that we might need a jingle that says befuddled.
1: I'm going to get you guess things while feeding a baby.
0: See, well, I'll try and guess them. I'm not sure about the feeding a baby, but you can't use that as an excuse. Shoot from 1979. Any idea who the group was, Miss Landon? We played a record by them last Monday as well. Yeah.
1: Did I play a record by them?
0: No, I played the record by them last Monday and you guessed that one right. Same group.
1: Oh, I can't remember back
0: then. UFO. UFO and Shoot to Shoot from 1979. There will be more rock classics that Miss Landon hasn't got a single clue about later on tonight. At 8 o'clock.
1: I know them ones. I put them together.
0: That's fortunate for us all. Very fortunate for us all. Meanwhile, calculator numbers will be chosen. Next.
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0: And, of course, this is Paul Oldfield's Afternoon Club. What day is it, Ms. Landon?
1: Monday.
0: Monday what?
1: Monday edition.
0: That's it, though. The enthusiasm. Monday edition live on your actual Leak Radio, and this is the John Barry selection.

0: John Barry selection. You Only Live Twice, Nancy Sinatra, 1967. It is time to choose some calculator numbers. We have got no template because the week is new. There's nothing written down. So, we have got the calculator here. We need 16 single numbers. Microphones are all active. Miss Landon, if you are there.
1: Hello.
0: Number one, please. First number, please.
1: Nine.
0: We start off with a nine, okay. And another number, please.
1: Seven.
0: Seven we'd like. I must put my glasses on so I can see what's going on. 9, 7 so far. Third number, please.
1: Four.
0: Four, and again.
1: Eight.
0: That now needs a decimal point, which we will activate. 9, 7, 4, 8 so far. Carry on.
1: Three.
0: Three.
1: Six.
0: Six.
1: Nine.
0: Nine.
1: Five.
0: Five. So the first line, the top line of today's equation is 9, 7, 4, 8, 3, 6, 9, 5. I reiterate. 9, 7, 4, 8, 3, 6, 9, 5. We press the division button. We do not press the multiplication, the subtraction or the addition because they tend to be a little bit tedious. But with division, you never know what you're going to get. And since we pressed it, we need 8 more numbers. Miss Landon, please.
1: 1.
0: 5.
1: 5.
0: 3.
1: 2.
0: 2. Decimal point time. 1, 5, 3, 2. Continue.
1: 6.
0: 6.
1: 1.
0: 1.
1: 3.
0: 3.
1: 9.
0: 9. Which on the second line is 1532.6139? I reiterate, 15326, oh, decimal point, 6139. We now press the equals button and see what the template is for the week. Here we go. She's done it again. I don't know how she keeps doing this. So, today's top line, this is going to take some beating, 6.3. I can only achieve 1.0 at best, and most other people as well. 6.3. So we'll just put L for Landon there. This could be the winning of the week. Winner of the week is going to take a lot of beating. The final number is 6.3606166. 6.3606166. And with a subtotal of 6.3, 4 more days to go. We will have more executive number crunching tomorrow.

The Velvet Underground with yet another Sun record. That's about three or four we've played, and there is no theme. There is no just because it's warm outside, we're playing Sun records. I probably put this programme together about 3 weeks ago. I didn't know it was going to be sunny today. It's just coincidence. We're not that crass. Pressing on regardless.

Matt Munro from 1964 and Hey. Oh, you're very kind, you're very kind, very kind indeed. Please, don't stop. Just don't stop. No, it's absolutely fine. Don't let me put you out. No, it's fully deserved. I absolutely agree. It's fully deserved. I'd like to thank everybody involved in the programme. Well, of course, that's me, so just myself then. Terrific, terrific. Thank you very much. Absolutely fantastic. Absolutely fantastic. Yeah, please, please, carry on. Carry on. Don't let me stop you. Don't let me stop you. Absolutely terrific. Fully deserved. Fully deserved. Oh. Oh dear. It's fading away.

0: wish I could sing like that, don't you?
1: Yeah. Morgan Wise from 1970 and Positive Thinking. Now, hidden under the stairs in the apartment is a trunk thing that I bought quite a few weeks ago. Well, earlier this year, from the car boot. It cost me £1, but it was just a huge box. And I thought, well, I don't know what on earth I'm going to do with that box. I haven't got a clue. It'll end up under the stairs because there's nowhere else to put it. But I did end up putting it next to the bedside table for a while because I could put me paperwork on, like me books and things. Oh, that's very useful. And I also put shoes in that I weren't wearing, and ones that I haven't donated to the charity shops and such like. So I opened it up a couple of weeks ago because I'd forgotten completely what was in there. And I found a pair of, you know, training shoes, that sort of thing. And I thought, I wonder why we haven't used these lately. And they did have insoles in them. No, check your batteries. They did have some insoles in them, which I wore about town for a couple of times during the last warm event. And the insole would start to ride up in the back of your left, especially on the left foot, and it'd stick out through the top, very uncomfortable. So Saturday morning, it was a warm day again, like it is today, and I've actually got them on now. I thought, I know what I'll do. I will take the insole out completely. No, check your batteries. Take them out completely and see how it is walking around with nothing, no cushion with inside the shoe at all. To be fair, on Saturday it seemed a bit uncomfortable and I thought, oh dear me, this could be a rum do, but I've got slightly used to it now. I came up here today, not a problem. So, and also they fit slightly better because you haven't got half an inch of insole. No, check your batteries. Under your foot. Worth noting. So what have we learnt today? Absolutely nothing, because that is it. We are done. This programme returns promptly tomorrow afternoon at 2, online, on the app, and on your smart speaker. It's new, it's ever-changing, it's Leak Radio. Ms. Landon's Vinyl Vaults are next, which only leaves us with one important message to say, and she's just walked back into the room. One stock, very important question to say for today, and what is that? Would that be, Miss
2: Lam? Are you in the club yet?
1: That is the one.
2: So I have to catch this butterfly.

0: The English and Welsh FAs are reportedly planning on withdrawing their support for FIFA president Gianni Infantino. It's after controversial plans for FIFA to sell stakes in a company to run their competitions were scrapped after the proposals were rejected by three confederations. Reform UK wants to launch the largest military operation in the English Channel since World War II to stop small boat arrivals from France.
1: So Operation Fortress will be a combined military operation. It will save lives. It will help the French in fulfilling their job of stopping the boats, and it will save a huge amount of money.
0: That's their leader Nigel Farage speaking as he announced the plans. It comes as the Prime Minister says his government will be relentless in tackling small boat crossings. And last month was the driest July on record in England and Wales. It was even the driest month ever recorded in the south. From Radio News Hub, I'm Lucy Gorman-Lee.
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0: A dry evening for most, feeling very hot in the south, cloudier further north and west with outbreaks of rain at times. A low of 15 degrees Celsius.
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Yeah, the IT puff is there. Oh, I've just broken something. With the first single of Motown's Tamla label. It was very nearly a Supreme song, but a last-minute decision by the writing team, Holland's at Dozier Holland, made it head their way, and covered by Rod Stewart in 1975. And that was This Old Heart of Mine from 1966. So, yeah, Russell's normally here on this spot doing 70s music, but I'm going to be covering for a little while, and I've changed it to the vinyl vault. So we've got 60s and 70s now. Might dabble into the 50s, might dabble into the 80s. Not tonight, though, it's all 60s and 70s. So, yeah, you've got me for the next few weeks or however long it'll be. We've got a bit of Simon and Garfunkel next with Mrs. Robinson.

Simon and Garfunkel there, Mrs. Robinson. I'm going off a bit tangent now. I'm going to play a more modern song. This is Destiny's Child with Say My Name. And this one's for my nephew Ash, who's listening in and doesn't believe it's me. And he goes, "Say my name." So this is for you, Ash.

0: Yeah, that one's for my nephew, Ash. Oh, I can't hear myself now. There we go. Definitely not 60s or 70s, but we'll be back with that straight after this.
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0: The Candyman, Sammy Davis Jr. I think we all know that one from Willy Wonka and the Chocolate Factory, where it was first sang by Aubrey Woods, who played the candy shop owner. Davis didn't actually want to do that song. He hated it. He was told his manager it's too sweet and would end up straight in the toilet along with his career. But despite that, it did get him nominated for Best Pop Vocal Performance at the Grammys, and it spent 3 weeks at number one on the Billboards and ranked fifth song of the whole year. I've got Neil in the studio and he's a, I can do this one, I'm good at this one at karaoke. He does an alright job.
1: Well, not Sammy Davis Jr.
0: He's not Sammy Davis Jr. He beat me to say that. Bit of a different stretch now. White a Shade of Pale, Procol Harum.

Yeah, Royal Opus Now, Only the Lonely, from 1961. He co-wrote that with Joan Malsom, and offered it to Elvis and the Everly Brothers, who both turned it down. And then the Everly Brothers told Roy Orbison to record the song himself, so he did. And that launched his breakthrough into the music career. A bit of Gilbert O'Sullivan next, from 1973, and this is Get Down.

I thought we needed an uplifting one after those other two songs. Just because I can't... Well, just because I'm on the radio, Sophia, doesn't mean that I can't see you. Get your hair brushed. Otherwise, you'll be in trouble. Here's Cliff Richard and the Shadows with The Young Ones.

0: Yeah, Cliff Richard and Shadows, making chart history there by holding the UK number one spot for 6 weeks. Yeah, as you can hear the enthusiasm in my voice for Cliff Richard there. Using both the young ones, the film which Richard starred and the 1980s BBC comedy show that they did. I did have to use that song to not listen to it. I went and changed the chairs over because Paul's been sat in the chair and it's a bit wet. Don't know how much a man can sweat. I'm sorry. He's had a cushion on the chair today so that it wouldn't be as sweaty when I sat in it. And quite frankly, I feel like I need a shower. Which is probably, which hopefully Paul is having one right now after sweating in the chair as much as he has done. I don't understand how he soaked through a cushion onto the chair, to be honest. Any answers, Neil? Any queries on that? No?
1: Swattocks.
0: Yeah, there we go. Bit grim. Oh, he's left the second mic on as well. Wonders why it picked you up so clearly. Here's Lulu with To Say With Love from 1967.

0: Yeah, quite a calm one there. I quite like that one. It's very relaxed. And yes, Sophie, I did tell you brush your hair, so get it done before I fall out with you. Got a bit of Nights in White Satin by the Moody Blues, but not before this.
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Now, I used to really like that song. And then it started just, and I think I might have a bit of PTSD. Somebody used to sing that karaoke all the time, and it was quite bad. And as soon as that song started, then that's all I could hear, and it wasn't pleasant. Neil's looking at me a bit funny. Justin Hayward wrote that one. It wasn't Neil who sang it badly. Well, I don't even want to know what he's doing right now. Justin Hayward wrote that when he was just 19 years old. Caught between the end of one love affair and the start of another. And it was actually rejected by the band initially until Mike Pinder showcased his new Mellotron. He just wanted something to show off with, didn't he, really? Boys and their toys. Bit Chicago now, because if you leave,

Yeah, I like that one. Something a bit different now. It was originally a Zulu track from 1939. It was called Umba Ube, if that doesn't give it away, by South African singer Solomon Lind. And then adapted to A Whim Away by Pete Seeger and the Weavers. I can't even read my own writing. And later turned into This English Pop Hit by The Tokens, before this version by Robert John a decade later. This is The Lion Sleeps Tonight.

0: England's FA are reportedly set to join the Welsh Football Association in withdrawing their support for FIFA president Gianni Infantino. It follows controversy surrounding FIFA's plans to sell stakes in a company to run their competitions, which were scrapped after the proposals were rejected by three confederations. Nigel Farage says his party's plans to intercept and return migrant boat crossings in the English Channel would be legal. Reform UK has proposed using the Royal Navy to transport migrants to France or Belgium under a plan called Operation Fortress. Zaya Yousif announced the plans.
1: A nation that cannot control its borders is not a sovereign nation. And Britain is being invaded.
0: England and Wales had their driest Julys on record. It was even the driest month that's ever been recorded in the South. And comedian Jimmy Cricket has died at the age of 80 after a short illness. In a statement, his family says he was surrounded by love, laughter and songs. From Radio News Hub, I'm Lucy Gorman-Lay.
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0: A dry evening for most, feeling very hot in the south. Cloudy at further north and west with outbreaks of rain at times. A low of 15 degrees Celsius.
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Wings there with Band on the Run. Tim says he's enjoying that song because he said, oh, we've got plenty, we could play plenty of Beatles. And I was like, no, because I don't like the Beatles. But that's about as close as the Beatles as you're going to get from me. And before that, we had Stand By Me by Ben E. King. They did actually write that song for the Drifters, who turned it down. But it's a great song. Been covered by over 400 artists, including John Lennon, Otis Redding and Florence and the Machine. And I'm currently getting lots of messages off my mum because she's practising nails on my niece. And she chose a very glittery pale gold with a very dark green. And I think, personally, if that was my choice, I would go for a paler green, mum, because that looks quite awful. Looks like she's got mould at the bottom of her nails. Anyway, despite the next song's title, it's not a reggae song. It's more of a relaxed groove than a traditional reggae. And Stevie Wonder in it, who did the song, played almost all the instruments on the track, including piano, Fender, drums, harmonica and a Moog bass. And that clatter in the background you can hear is the baby playing with a pop-up toy. Although less playing with it and more smacking his dummy against it. But he's Boogie on Reggae Woman by Stevie Wonder.

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5: and hear what's going on around?

Yeah, I can't actually hear myself right now. My child has got my headphones on the floor, so I'm using the studio ones, and they're too big for me. What are you whinging about? You've got me headphones. What more do you want? Play that funky music there by Wild Cherry. We've got a bit of Chubby Checker coming up now with Let's Twist Again, celebrating the popular dance craze. So I want you all up and dancing at home. I want your messages coming in saying you're doing the dance. And, yeah, this one won him a Grammy Award for the best rock and roll recording. He's also recorded it in German and Italian, but I haven't got them versions, so you just got the plain old English version. Sorry.

Yeah, I like that one. Steph's singing along, apparently. Yeah, you're not working in the care room now, although I do feel sorry for your residents when you do sing along. You don't need to sing along to this. But it's all right if you can, and you're in tune, and there's not other people around you if you're not in tune. Excuse me, I'm trying to talk here. he sounds better than you singing, to be honest, Steph. So if you can sing and you want to sing along, please do. If you can't sing, go into a room where no one else can hear you. Yeah, don't go karaoke. We got a bit of The Foundations now from 1968. And this is Build Me Up Buttercup. And hopefully he won't sing all through this.

0: He's after my biscuit packet that's empty. Bless him. Rock and roll music by the Beach Boys.
1: And you didn't share any with him.
0: And I didn't share any with him, no. But I'm halfway through this show. It's 3 hours long, I'll have you know, and I'm very hungry. And I'm sat by an open window, and all I can smell is a doner kebab and chips, and it's making me hungry. That was Rock and Roll Music by the Beach Boys, written and recorded by Chuck Berry in 57 originally, but they did add one original thing from that. Instead of saying they're drinking homebrew, they changed it to they're drinking beer. I suppose that was a bit more with the times, to be honest. Shh. He's working hard for that biscuit packet, I tell you. Don't know how to tell him it's empty. This next song's from 1975. It's the Carpenters version, not the original Marvelettes, and it's Please Mr. Postman. And this one's for Steph, because apparently she's singing along and she wants to listen to this one.

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3: See what happens when you start blowing raspberries back at your child is blowing them at you.

Yeah, 1975 for that one. Got one from 1970. Now, ow, my elbow's just cracked. I think that picked it up as well. This is Wedding Well Blues. I've not actually heard this one before, and I thought, what better way to hear a song for the first time than play it on the radio? I've heard of the Fifth Dimension songs, but not this one. So I thought, stuff it, do it. Why not?

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1: Yeah, you are. Oh, I didn't realise that one didn't say rock on it. I can play that one again. I thought all my jingles say rock on it. I was getting prepared then to say it's not the rock show, it's the Vinyl Vaults, because I haven't got a jingle for that yet. I've got a couple of songs coming up that I quite like. I've got Shaking All Over by Johnny Kidd and the Pirates. I've got I Can See for Miles by The Who. But before all that, I've got Sunshine of Your Love by Cream. And this one's from 1967.

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1: Yes, you are. I've got shaking all over Johnny and the Johnny Kid and the Pouts when I can actually speak. Excuse you, Trumpy Bum. I'm on air. I'm currently holding the baby in my arms and he's just stuffed his face full of food and now he's got stuff coming out the other end.

taken all over Johnny Kidd and the Pirates there. I've lost my notes. From 1972. It reached number one on the UK single chart, and it was actually written in a coffee bar in London the day before their recording session. And that distinct guitar sound that you can hear, Joe Moretti created that by running Brian Gregg's cigarette lighter up and down the guitar fretboard. I feel like I'm very quiet now. We've got a little bit of Aretha Franklin now with Respect.

Yeah, back to 1967 for that one. Oh, Larry. Oh. Don't touch. We got a couple of songs coming up. We got Love Child by The Supremes. We got Love Machine by The Miracles. And we got Put a Little Love in Your Heart by Jackie DeShannon from 1969. That one. Oh, what? It's right. I'm just trying to stop somebody from messing with keyboards and a mixer. Oh, ow, hello. Oh, there we go. First, though, let's have Jackie DeShannon first, should we?

0: The English and Welsh FAs are reportedly planning on withdrawing their support for FIFA president Gianni Infantino. It's after controversial plans for FIFA to sell stakes in a company to run their competitions was scrapped after the proposals were rejected by three confederations. Reform UK's plans to intercept and return migrant boats crossing the English Channel would comply with international law. That's what leader Nigel Farage claims after announcing Operation Fortress, which would use the Royal Navy to transport migrants to France or Belgium. Zahi Youssef announced the plans.
1: In fact, the total number of illegal immigrants in this country now stands at well over a million. The United Kingdom is being invaded.
0: It comes as the Prime Minister says his government will be relentless in tackling small boat crossings. And in football, Jordan Henderson has signed for Chelsea in a two-year deal. The England international has left Brentford. That's the latest from Radio News Hub. I'm Lucy Gorman-Lee.
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0: A dry evening for most, feeling very hot in the south. Cloudy at further north and west with outbreaks of rain at times. A low of 15 degrees Celsius.
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2: Yeah, and I've put the baby down now, so should be able to focus on what I'm doing and not run out of time this time. Shall we try this one again?

that was a bit funky, wasn't it? I enjoyed that. Got a song now that knocked Hey Jude by the Beatles off the top spot after 2 weeks. Get in there. And but this is one of the only songs by the Supremes that Diana Ross performed all lead vocals and was backed by studio musicians and session singers. Can't say that very well, can I? At what point does it become the Supremes and not just Diana Ross with backing people? 1968 for this one, and this is Love Child.

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And I hope you were shaking your booty to that one. I know I was. It's normally a song that I sing to the baby when he's being miserable, to be honest, that one. Get him dancing up. Yeah, you. Looking at me while eating a snake toy. Yeah, shake, shake, shake your booty. Almost says shake just shy of 100 times. 96 to be exact. Became a massive hit in Saturday Night Fever soundtrack. And that high-pitched guitar sound that you hear? It's actually a clavinet, played an octave higher. That's from 1976. Bit of hot chocolate now, and I'm sure this one will get Neil up dancing. This one's everyone's a winner, babe.

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Hot chocolate. I think we should take it easy now. Shall we take it easy? I think we should take it easy. On this slow ride by Foggart.

Ouch. And from that to UK's first ever Eurovision victory, this is Sandy Shaw with Puppet on a String. It actually became her third UK number one hit, but was disliked by the singer herself. She sang it barefoot, and there's been since five other Eurovision winners that were barefoot. So there's definitely something in that. I think that might be, you know, go barefoot, you might win. That's what I'm taking from that. It's Puppet on a String.

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I'm a Believer there by the Monkees from 1967. Got a song by Shawaddy Waddy now with Heartbeat. First recorded in 1958 by Buddy Holly and also covered by The Knack, Paul McCartney and by Nick Berry for the TV show Heartbeat. Have a banana, everybody.

0: 1968 for that one, Eleanor by the Turtles. That was actually supposed to be a satirical parody of their hit Happy Together. Writer Howard Kalin intended the track to be so tongue-in-cheek that the record label would reject it and leave the band alone. It didn't quite work out the way he planned, though. It came one of their second biggest hit, I think. We've got a bit of Abba coming up, a bit of Sister Sledge, and a bit of Chic, but not before this.
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5: This

Yeah, and throughout that, at first I heard this gong noise and I was thinking, I can't remember there being gongs in this song. They're doing a sound bath downstairs in the, being the Lotus it is. It's a yoga type thing, I think. I'm not quite sure. I've never actually experienced it. I can hear them and they're vibrating the desk and the floor. And I can hear them through the, I don't know if it's actually picking up on the mic. I think it is slightly, but yeah, throughout that I was wondering what the gongs were before realising. Neil's on, it's 7 o'clock for his happy hour. I'm going to leave you with the last few tunes while I go and feed the baby. And so you've got a bit of Sister Sledge, a bit of ABBA and a bit of Chic coming up.

0: England's FA are reportedly set to join the Welsh Football Association in withdrawing their support for FIFA president Gianni Infantino. It follows controversy surrounding FIFA's plans to sell stakes in a company to run their competitions, which was scrapped after the proposals were rejected by three confederations. Nigel Farage says his party's plans to intercept and return migrant boats crossing the English Channel would be legal. Reform UK has proposed using the Royal Navy to transport migrants to France or Belgium under a plan called Operation Fortress. Zaha Yusuf announced it earlier.
1: A nation that cannot control its borders is not a sovereign nation. And Britain is being invaded. For decades, Tory and Labour governments promised to get tough on illegal immigration.
0: And Emma Raducanu will miss the US Open due to a stress fracture. The British number one suffered the injury to her right lower leg. From Radio News Hub, I'm Lucy Gorman-Lee.
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4: Hey!

0: A dry evening for most, feeling very hot in the south. Cloudy at further north and west with outbreaks of rain at times. A low of 15 degrees Celsius.
1: Currently 24 degrees out there in Leekland, and tonight's going to be partly cloudy with a low of 16 degrees. Going to be fresh. Then tomorrow we're going to break in intervals and warm with the odd shower. Breezy in the afternoon, a high of 25 degrees centigrade.
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1: Hey up, what's on?

Tis indeed. Let's have what are we going to do? Let's try and find you some happy music. Of course, I've always organised and prepared me. Unfortunately, everybody wants me to do something else. But let's have some of this, shall we?

0: Yeah, there you go, Kygo with Whitney Houston and all that sort of stuff going on there. We do have listeners, honestly we do, and we like to play requests. So this one goes out to Sophia in her very own words.
1: Can you play my favourite song?

Yeah, there you go, from Demon Hunters. And Sophia did actually ask for that for in Charlene's show, but it didn't really fit the profile for Vinyl Vaults. But yeah, fits right in here on the Happy Hour. And let's get on with some other stuff as well, shall we? Don't forget, we've got the mashup, Monday mashup. The Monday mashup coming around about 6:30. That's about 20 minutes from now.

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there you go. Crazy What Love Can Do, Joel Curry and Becky Hill. And that brings us to the Mad Monday mashup. Yeah, mid-show mashup. Can we get any other M's in there? Moron. Muppet. Who knows? Yeah, okay. What have we got? Well, I've seen a lot of chat all over the internet about this, actually, so claiming that these tunes are the same tune. I'm not totally convinced. But here's the mashup. This is Don't Worry, Be Happy versus What's Up. So, yeah, Bobby McFerrin versus Four Non Blondes. Let's hear.

0: What's going on?
1: Yeah. I'm not exactly convinced about that, but there you go. There's your Monday mashup. You can all talk about that and you can all form your own opinions and tell us what you think, actually. If you come across any mashups that you want to hear on the radio, just let me know. You can email us. Why am I doing all this? You know how to get hold of us, don't you? Let's see, because you can do this, can't you?
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1: Yeah, there you go. So you've got no excuse. You can just email, text, WhatsApp, or call us. We might not answer the phone because we're quite busy here, but there you go. You can go to our social medias and follow us. Bit like this from Uncle Cracker.

me. There you go, Uncle Cracker, follow me. Yeah, do us on the socials. Here comes Flo Rida, in case you didn't notice.

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6: Yeah, and there's more than four people. We don't quite outnumber our audience. That's... bring me up. It's less than 10 minutes to go to the show. Charlene will be back after the news with Leak Rocks. And then, of course, there's the arts show later on this evening with Ellen. And, it's all go. Lots of stuff going on, automation and goodness knows what else. Just improvements, just general improvements to the station and our broadcast. And lots of inquiries coming in from other stations as well, wanting to use our stream. Yeah. How's that? You know, must be popular, must be doing something right. Okay, this is Nico and Vince, then we've got some Fleetwood Mac, and if that doesn't fill us up, then we've got some Peter Andre taking us up to the news. See you soon.

Yeah, there you go. Fleetwood Mac everywhere. And you're just going to get a little bit of Peter Andre before I disappear. But Charlene's right up right after this. Thanks for listening. See you soon. I'll be back on Saturday, 12 till 2.

0: A man who kept his dead mother inside a freezer for nearly 3 years has been jailed. 60-year-old Christopher Phillips received more than £78,000 of her benefits. He previously admitted preventing the lawful and decent death of Sylvia Phillips. Judge Lloyd Clark delivered the sentence.
1: I'm satisfied that, although the other relevant factors indicate that a suspended sentence would be appropriate, the seriousness of these offences means that appropriate punishment can only be achieved by an immediate custodial sentence.
0: Donald Trump has accused Iran of being dishonest in denying talks aimed at ending the conflict were being held. The US president said on social media that Tehran had begged for negotiations. He says talks will be held on Monday, but this was subsequently denied by Tehran. And broadcaster John Humphreys says he remembers Rod Liddle as one of a kind after his death, aged 66. A statement from his children says the journalist had suffered from a short illness. From Radio News Hub, I'm Lucy Gorman-Lee.
2: 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The

0: A dry evening for most, feeling very hot in the south. Cloudy at further north and west with outbreaks of rain at times. A low of 15 degrees Celsius.
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the Rolling Stones there with I Can't Get No Satisfaction. 1965 for that one. We're going to jump up a few years to 1971 for this next one. It's Led Zeppelin. It's a bit of a long one. It's almost 8 minutes long. It's Stairway to Heaven. Did think I actually started playing the wrong song then.

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5: and hear

Oh, I love a bit of meatloaf. Meatloaf and Cher there, from 1981, Dead Ringer for Love. And while Cher is actually featured on the vocals for that record, she and Meatloaf never actually performed the song together live. It was Patty Russo that filled in for Cher on the live performances. So if you didn't know that, you do now. Got a bit dark this now, and this one's not played very often. I don't think I've actually ever heard this played on the radio. It's a bit cheesy. I quite like it. I don't really care if it's cheesy. This is Friday Night.

was just telling me there that that was actually the least brought single off the album. That's a shame, really. I really like that song. It's like a bit upbeat. Well, one of the... It wasn't very popular, apparently. I don't know why, because I think he's got a very underrated voice. I think he's brilliant. That's just me. I played the Eurovision song on the last show that I've just done, about an hour ago. And I've just realised I've got a Eurovision song in this one too. Not coincidental at all. This is the Finnish entry for Eurovision from 2022. It only placed 21st in the final, and I do think it deserved better. This is Rasmus, and this was kind of their comeback as well. This is Jezebel.

Yeah, one skinny bar. Bad boys. That one's for Annette. And then sound you can hear is a very disgruntled baby. Next we've got Night Games by Graham Bonnet, featuring artists from every other band possible. His friend Cozy Powell is on drums, his former Rainbow bandmate. On guitar we've got Whitesnake's Mickey Moody. Keyboard is Status Quo's Andy Brown, and on production and sitar is Francis Rossi. Although written by Edwin Hamilton for his band Fast Book, they did their release a little while after this one, actually. This is Night Games, and I think the alarms in the beginning, if it has still got this in this version, prove the Rainbow connection, I think, and also Alcatraz when he was in Alcatraz.

Leonard Skinner there. Freebird from 1973. We got a bit of... I'm not sure many people actually heard the song. I don't hear it on the radio very often. This is by Architects. This is called Doomsday. It was actually written by Tom Seal, who passed away just prior to the song being finished, and his band decided to finish it and release it as a tribute. And I think the money raised from the song actually goes to cancer treatment and things like that. So this is Doomsday. Bit of a bleak subject.

0: It's a little heavier than what I'd normally play, to be honest. And if you did like that, you'd probably like Doug's show on a Wednesday because he does all that metal-y type things, and that was kind of encroaching on him a little bit. We've got a bit of Rainbow coming up, and we've got a bit of Bon Jovi, so we're going back to the normal stuff that I normally play, but not before this.
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This is I Surrender from 1981.

0: think it's no secret the Rainbow is my favourite band. We've got a song now by Brownsville Station. This is the original. Most people are familiar with the Motley Crue version. This almost didn't get released because the producer hated the track so much. It was a massive push for radio. This is Smoking in the Boys' Room. After that, we've got White Snake, and that one's from my sister Steph. Just to make sure that she's listening to the end, I'm going to play that right at the end. Just won't get me listener numbers up, that's all, Steph.
1: How you doing out

to 1973 for that one. Smoking in the boys' room. And there goes my phone. Brownsville Station. One last song before 9 o'clock. This is for Ash and Stephanie. This is Whitesnake with Here I Go Again. The only one that she knows.

0: A man's been jailed for 2 years and 4 months after keeping his dead mother inside a freezer for nearly 3 years while continuing to receive more than £78,000 of her benefits. 60-year-old Christopher Phillips previously admitted preventing the lawful and decent burial of Sylvia Phillips at their home in Porthcawl. Judge Lloyd Clark delivered the sentence.
1: The prosecution has submitted that your culpability is high because of the sophisticated nature of the offences and because there was significant planning. I disagree. Collecting your mother's prescriptions as usual and telling lies to avoid detection does not amount to sophisticated offending.
0: Donald Trump says he thinks he and Prime Minister Andy Burnham will have a very good relationship. The US president also said the UK needs to tackle immigration and that Britain is currently a bankrupt country. And England and Wales had their driest Julys on record. It was even the driest month that's ever been recorded in the South. That's the latest from Radio News Hub. I'm Lucy Gorman-Lee.
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0: Outbreaks of heavy rain in the north with a risk of thunder. Scattered showers in the south with the odd thunderstorm. Very warm and humid with a high of 28 degrees Celsius.
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This is the Arts and Ideas Show on Leek Radio. I'm Ellen Wilson, and I'm here tonight on my own. I have no one to interview, so you're going to hear my two cents, I suppose, and some nice music. And I've been thinking a great deal about pessimism still, and I have had the opportunity to speak again to Quentin S. Crisp off the air, author of various short stories and novels and the Immaterialist Manifesto that he put together as a way of philosophically addressing the problem of the spiritual hollowing out that seems to happen, that goes hand in hand with a physicalist view of the universe. And he did mention in our conversation last month that he had written a novel. It's not a new novel. It's been around for ages, actually. So this is not a review of something hot off the presses. But he did tell me that perhaps I might prefer not to read it, which is always quite a good way to get me to read something. In fact, when someone recommends a book to me or lends a book to me, I always feel an uncomfortable pressure. But when someone tells me I should probably avoid a book that they've written, how can I resist? I'd like to talk a little bit about the novel today as a way of framing some of the music that we didn't get to play last month around the topic of pessimism and the possibility of a gender difference that might change the way in which we experience deep sadness and a pessimistic worldview. I'd like to begin by reading part of a rejection letter from a publisher who wished to remain anonymous. This was after Quentin S. Crisp had submitted the manuscript for Remember, You're a One Ball. "You write like a dream, Quentin. The novel is so well paced, but the subject matter is so challenging, so unremittingly inhuman, cruel, and full of hatred, that it is unbearable. All the reviews I've glanced through seem to make a point of saying that the story is not pleasant to read. When Quentin spoke to me for the previous edition of this programme last month, he mentioned the hard-to-swallow sexism and cruelty evinced by the protagonist narrator, Ramsay Blake. But this isn't merely a book for men. It's not an opportunistic indulgence in gratuitous grim chauvinism, and I disagree with that publisher. The unremitting grimness hides a striking and vital clue to where we might be going wrong in a culture that's intent on positive thinking. The protagonist, Ramsay Blake, reveals to us an anatomy of pessimism and misanthropy, the poison of an abusive childhood, and the bliss of moral amnesia. Damningly for the reader, Remember You're a Womble seems to follow the finger-pointing tradition of Ursula Le Guin's Walkers Away from Emmaus and Shirley Jackson's Lottery, telling us that we love to make scapegoats to serve a kind of sacrificial function. Crisp goes a little further in his clear implication that we all create the monsters that make scapegoating look like a kind of justice or moral order. More subtly dark, I feel, is the way sacrifice does not merely maintain a crude kind of societal order or serve some mysterious superstitious function. Ramsay, the protagonist, seems ostensibly to have been personally healed in the aftermath of the novel's brutal climax. In George Orwell's 1984, the hero breaks under torture and abandons his principles and dies. In Remember You're a One Ball, Ramsay thrives and ostensibly steps into a happier existence once he abandons his belief in complexity and his sympathy with those problem people we scapegoat. In this contrast between thinking Ramsay and unthinking Ramsay, the ill Ramsay and the healed Ramsay, we are reminded that a bitter outlook is an honest reaction to cruelty, and that sometimes resentment, brokenness, and hatred carry a kind of sacred value, next to denial, forgetting, and an easy, untroubled mind. And before I came in today, looking at the copy of Remember You're a Womble that Quentin very kindly lent to me, I've actually wrapped it in a scarf because it's a limited run of 100 editions, and I didn't want to take it into a house with my three-year-old daughter in it and lots of biros. So I'm just carefully unwrapping it for you now, dear listener. And I'd like to read you the prologue,
because coming back to it today as the book fell open, I realised how much it confirmed a lot of my feelings when I'd finished the book. No one can tell you about your soul. However persuasive the voice of another might be, is there not something in the soul that ultimately resists any attempt to impose authority from outside? But then, it seems that somehow all kinds of voices manage to get inside, and all that is needed to control you is for someone to persuade you that one of those voices inside is truly your own. This seems like a good time to play some music. Lingua Ignota, aka Kristen Hayter, is perhaps the missing musical link between Remember You're a Womball and the discussion from last month's Arts and Ideas show on the subject of gendered experiences of pessimism. Hayter critiques ideas around surviving abuse and what she terms civilised femininity. I have quoted Hayter before on this show. She said, "Most things I read about surviving espouse socially acceptable self-care. There's so many layers to survivorhood. There's rage and despair. And we don't really talk about that." As with Ramsay Blake, for Hayter, rage, despair, hatred, and clear-headed condemnation represent vital, truthful responses to evil. And painful truths absolutely must be held in awareness if the process of healing is going to restore you to full personhood. And if these states of awareness are temporary, if we are eaten in the end by therapeutic forgetting, thank God we can capture them for all time in art.

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Just kill him. 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

0: That was Lingua Ignota from the album Sinner Get Ready. I Who Bend the Tall Grasses and Pennsylvania Furnace were the tracks. And those, I downloaded those from Bandcamp. I really recommend the album.
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1: You can order copies of Remember You're a One Ball online from Snuggly Books. And Quentin S. Crisp's new book is due out in December, The Hermitage, and that will be published by Verdran. If you cast your minds back to last month's discussion, if you were listening, on pessimism and gender, we talked about the subgenre of depressive suicidal black metal. And this is what Nina Power had to say about it.
2: And yeah, so when I was researching the book on men, this is something that came up and someone asked me to write for a kind of music collection. And I'm kind of fascinated by this genre. So it's a very, very male genre. Like, often the songs are about the darkest things imaginable, living without sun and kind of addiction and self-harm and so on. But somewhat paradoxically, the music itself is often very melodic and not minimal. It's actually quite kind of excessive and even euphoric. And I was very interested in this kind of fine line between, I suppose, the moment before death, or the kind of very dark suicidal mood, and this kind of last creative emergence that might come from that particular state of being. I did a lot of work on male suicide for the book, which is obviously one of the leading causes of death of men under 50, and something that I'm very preoccupied with as a concern, and trying to, I think we all need to understand what is going on there. Is this about an absence of a role? Is it about a kind of feeling of indifference of the universe, a lack of place, a lack of meaning? You know, we're also familiar, I think, with the incel phenomenon and the idea of sexual selection being particularly cruel for some men, and that without that kind of belonging to the world of women, the world of family, the world of meaning, that there is this kind of apathetic and depressive state that some men might enter into. And I suppose the interesting question is whether this is a different kind of depression than the depression that women might suffer, let's say, right? So is depression sexed in that way, right? Is there a difference between a kind of male and female feeling of cosmic alienation? Some people have suggested that men feel this differently than women, even if women feel very cut off from meaning, they are nevertheless somehow fundamentally more rooted in the world, perhaps through nature, perhaps through being more agreeable on the whole, and that there is something particularly male about the way in which I think it's definitely expressed in depressive suicidal black metal, which is actually like quite joyful to listen to, paradoxically.

You heard My Useless Life and I Should Never Have Been Born. And then you heard Licky Lee's Sadness is a Blessing. And I paired the two because of a melodic similarity and perhaps a thematic similarity as well, although it's interesting that given some of the comments from

people quoted in Nina Power's article on depressive suicidal black metal and the idea that men are especially alienated and they experience a stronger, deeper and more catastrophic form of alienation than women. It's very interesting to hear the frivolity and the comparative frivolity of Licky Lee's ode to sadness. But I do think when Nina mentioned that there is this moment of an almost joyful creative release at the very, very edge of existence, I can't help but feel that there might be some kind of connection between that and the revelry of Licky Lee in her sadness. I don't know if Licky Lee's song can be taken as representative of a kind of specifically feminine unhappiness, though. It's about luxuriant, voluptuous sadness, which I suspect has as much to do with youth and temperament as gender. Although perhaps there are young women who've experienced a sense of performing sadness for some theoretical observer. And the thrills that might attend this gilded cinematic loneliness as the cosmos looks on with the swooning compassion it reserves only for the beautiful girl. Of course, the cosmos knows us inside and out, and this preference for beauty is a distortion, owing to the role allotted to young women in a sexually dimorphic world. As John Berger explains in his Ways of Seeing, men watch women, and women watch men watching women, and we all watch the gorgeous young nymph unhygienically flicking her hair about in a restaurant in the music video for Sadness is a Blessing. It's a great song. I'm still not convinced by the rather questionable notion that it's sexual desirability that holds the majority of women back from despair, though.

0: That was Pity Party by Magda Verskan. And please, if anyone speaks Swedish, please write in and tell me how badly I'm pronouncing these names. My youngest likes that song for dancing to. The lyric, when all the life and love turned into ashes, nothing really matters no more. It's a wail, it's a whinge, it's a little melodrama, a knowing pity party. Not a million miles from Licky's joyful pearl of sadness. Swedes seem to know a little about revelry and pain. The final two tracks I'm going to share with you today are about romantic disappointment. The song The Prize by Gravenhurst is a particularly bleak song about disillusionment in love itself, which will be followed by the extended version of Gloria Ann Taylor's Love is a Hurting Thing, which is a rather more simplistic wail against a relationship that's ended. I do think it's interesting with the authorship of songs, those that are written to be sung by anyone and those that come from a very personal space. And I do wonder if perhaps no one would write anything as bleak as The Prize to be sung by somebody else. But I'm thinking out loud, I'm not sure about that. In any case, I give you Gravenhurst The Prize, and Gloria Ann Taylor, Love is a Hurting Thing, and that's good night from me.
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0: US president says he's going to have a very good relationship with Andy Burnham. Donald Trump says in their phone call on the Prime Minister's first day in Number 10, they spoke about the potential future of drilling in the North Sea. He also said the UK need to tackle immigration and that Britain is currently a bankrupt country. A man's been jailed after keeping his dead mother inside a freezer for nearly 3 years while continuing to receive more than £78,000 of her benefits. 60-year-old Christopher Phillips previously admitted preventing the lawful and decent burial of Sylvia Phillips. Judge Lloyd Clark delivered the sentence.
1: The offence of preventing a lawful and decent burial is a serious one, which, save in exceptional circumstances, requires a custodial sentence. Although the circumstances of your case and your motivation are unusual, in my judgment, they are not exceptional.
0: And broadcaster John Humphreys says he remembers Rod Liddell as one of a kind after his death, age 66. From Radio News Hub, I'm Lucy Gorman-Lee.
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4: Hey!

0: outbreaks of heavy rain in the north with a risk of thunder. Scattered showers in the south with the odd thunderstorm. Very warm and humid with a high of 28 degrees Celsius.
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2: I was distracted and in traffic. 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
2: 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But I don't wanna fall down the rabbit hole.

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0: A man's been jailed for 2 years and 4 months after keeping his dead mother inside a freezer for nearly 3 years while continuing to receive more than £78,000 of her benefits. 60-year-old Christopher Phillips previously admitted preventing the lawful and decent burial of Sylvia Phillips at their home in Porthcawl. Judge Lloyd Clark delivered the sentence.
1: The prosecution has submitted that your culpability is high because of the sophisticated nature of the offences and because there was significant planning. I disagree. Collecting your mother's prescriptions as usual and telling lies to avoid detection does not amount to sophisticated offending.
0: Donald Trump says he thinks he and Prime Minister Andy Burnham will have a very good relationship. The US president also said the UK needs to tackle immigration and that Britain is currently a bankrupt country. And England and Wales had their driest Julys on record. It was even the driest month that's ever been recorded in the South. That's the latest from Radio News Hub. I'm Lucy Gorman-Lee.
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0: outbreaks of heavy rain in the north with a risk of thunder. Scattered showers in the south with the odd thunderstorm. Very warm and humid with a high of 28 degrees Celsius.
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0: The US president says he's going to have a very good relationship with Andy Burnham. Donald Trump says in their phone call on the prime minister's first day in number 10, they spoke about the potential future of drilling in the North Sea. He also said the UK need to tackle immigration and that Britain is currently a bankrupt country. A man's been jailed after keeping his dead mother inside a freezer for nearly 3 years while continuing to receive more than £78,000 of her benefits. 60-year-old Christopher Phillips previously admitted preventing the lawful and decent burial of Sylvia Phillips. Judge Lloyd Clark delivered the sentence.
1: The offence of preventing a lawful and decent burial is a serious one, which, save in exceptional circumstances, requires a custodial sentence. Although the circumstances of your case and your motivation are unusual, in my judgment, they are not exceptional.
0: And broadcaster John Humphreys says he remembers Rod Liddell as one of a kind after his death, age 66. From Radio News Hub, I'm Lucy Gorman-Lee.
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0: outbreaks of heavy rain in the north with a risk of thunder. Scattered showers in the south with the odd thunderstorm. Very warm and humid with a high of 28 degrees Celsius.
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4: This

going hard. Yeah, right, picture that with a Kodak. Or better yet, go to Times Square, take a picture of me with a Kodak. Took my life from negative to positive, I just want y'all to know that. And tonight, let's enjoy life. Pitbull

The Prime Minister says rapists, serious child sex offenders and grooming offenders will be excluded from the planned early prison release scheme. Andy Burnham has paused plans to release prisoners early in September to ease overcrowding in jails. The scheme will now be delayed until October. A man has been jailed for 2 years and 4 months after keeping his dead mother